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0: Nightly with Jade and Tyler.
2: We are entering the summer of love, those summer romances. Hopefully, you're not thinking of one without your significant other. It's not a good look this summer to go cheat on your husband or wife. But I saw this column today, and it said, women say congratulations, men say I'm sorry when they talk about divorce.
3: You know what? I've seen an uptick, a trend with the ladies. These girls are having full-blown bachelorette-style Vegas parties for their divorces, Tyler.
2: When a woman gets divorced, women often respond with things like congratulations, treating it like a fresh new start, new freedom, and even a chance to upgrade her life.
3: This is so funny because it's true, and I'm trying not to laugh because why is it like this?
2: And on the men's side, the reaction from a man is more likely to be, I'm sorry, as if her life has fallen apart or she failed in some way.
3: Oh, I wasn't expecting that little twist at the end. Y'all just had to put the dagger deeper. Whoa, I was not thinking the men were thinking like that. I'm thinking the men are probably, I don't know. I'm actually a little surprised that the men aren't celebrating as well, to be quite honest.
2: Is there a thing as amicable divorce? Like, I feel like it's one or the other. Or maybe I'm wrong. Maybe there are divorces that are like, all right, we're best friends, but we just can't do this.
3: Probably not. After having to go through all that legal stuff, you know, you guys are being petty. I want the TV. No, I want the dog. I don't see it being sweet.
2: But when it comes down to it, yeah, I would agree. Don't blame the woman. Just go out and party. Enjoy it with your boys.
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28: A better life with Dr. Sanjay Gupta.
29: In recent years, scientists have really dialed up the urgency to understand PFAS, sometimes referred to as forever chemicals because of how long they take to break down. The latest study found these chemicals may be aging men in their 50s and 60s a bit faster than men who are younger or older or women of any age. Experts we talked to said the accumulation of PFAS may lower testosterone levels in men, impair sperm quality, and increase risks of testicular and kidney cancer. Women, it seems, just seem to be able to clear PFAS faster. Now, whether you're a man or a woman, trying to limit your exposure is a great idea. Three ways to do that. Filter your drinking water. Don't use non-stick cookware like Teflon, and avoid fast food packaging, which are sometimes coated with these chemicals. I'm Dr. Sanjay Gupta, helping you live a better life.

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Saturday, May 23rd, it's the 500 Festival Parade. Downtown Indy stepping off at noon. And yep, 99.5 ZPL will be right there. Come hang with us. We'll bring the music. You bring the sunglasses.

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1: You suck.
2: You suck. I saw that Nashville is officially getting a Super Bowl in 2030. Y'all.
3: Wow.
2: NFL owners voted yesterday to bring the biggest event in sports to Music City. So little Nashville. How about that's pretty big. Be a huge deal for Nashville.
4: Yeah.
3: Yeah. It's like when we had it.
2: Yeah.
3: 2012.
2: It was huge.
3: They finally got one.
2: Never forget. You're just walking around and you run into Madonna.
3: Incredible.
2: You know what I mean? That kind of thing. Everybody's selling their houses, bed and breakfast, you know,
4: because
2: everybody's coming to town.
4: But the crazy thing is, it is so packed in all the bars right now on Broadway
2: in Nashville. Yeah.
4: Like, it's just
2: it's so small.
4: Bachelorette parties.
2: It's a small.
4: Yeah.
2: There is a NASCAR race this weekend. Who cares? No. The Charlotte Motor Speedway, that's coming up on Sunday. But we have the Indy 500 on Sunday. Alex Palou on the pole. 6 a.m. Gates open. And, Caitlin Clark was named the Grand Marshal. So she'll say, drivers, report to your cars. It'll be incredible. It's one of those things that's like, when you find out someone's the Grand Marshal, what does that mean? Is that the parade? Is that means they're going a lap around the racetrack before they start? There's so many different. Is she going to do the green flag? No. Yeah.
3: Does she give the winner the trophy and the milk?
2: Yeah, there's all these little things, but basically it's a status thing. It's like she's the Grand Marshal. She's the face behind the race, I guess.
3: The face behind
2: the race.
3: Well,
2: not really.
4: Hey, we keep saying it's the year of the woman.
2: Yeah, that's true.
4: I mean, I'm the one who keeps saying it.
2: You do say it. Shut the hell up.
3: There is one little duty for Caitlin Clark, though.
4: Duty? Okay.
3: So, yeah, as the Grand Marshal, she gets to say, drivers, report to your cars.
2: So that's not even drivers start your engines.
3: No, that's Roger Penske.
2: Yeah.
3: That's Freedom weird. Of Medal of Freedom award winner from the president.
2: That's right. Okay, yeah, because I had to ask ChatGPT yesterday.
4: Okay, well, we know that ChatGPT never gets it wrong.
2: No, I mean, but it was helpful because it did mention it's not just because Caitlin Clark's Grand Marshal doesn't mean she drives the pace car.
4: No,
2: doesn't
4: that's
2: mean
4: true.
2: She does the flag. Now, sometimes they do that as well.
4: I thought the pace car was Coach.
3: It is.
4: Cignetti.
2: Yeah, it is.
3: And the flag man.
2: Who's the flag man?
3: Brendan Fraser.
2: Oh, I did see that.
4: Okay. And then the snake pit guy is Gronk.
3: Yeah.
2: No.
3: Welcome to Zed, party.
4: Grand Marshal of the snake pit.
2: I thought Gronk was that new ChatGPT.
4: It is, but also there's a guy that plays football. Gronk.
3: Yeah, Gronk is the racist ChatGPT.
2: It is?
4: It's racist?
3: Well, I think it's a little, it's Elon Musk's thing. So.
2: Oh.
3: Yeah, okay. it gets a little off the rails sometimes.
2: I mean, I did have it. I got into our old Dan, Digital Dan. Remember that guy?
4: Of course.
2: He's got one of those Teslas, and I got in the car and he set it to Grok, and it was you could set it to really extreme, and it was just cussing me out and stuff. I was like, I got to get out of here. Okay, Dan, I get it. This is extreme.
3: Shut your mouth, cracker.
2: Yeah, it was, you could set it up to be really aggressive, where ChatGPT is like, you can't control those settings that I know of. And it's only getting sweeter. It's actually like, I will not do that.
4: Yeah.
2: You know what I mean?
4: Yeah.
2: Take a picture of my, here's my bloody head from my accident and make it open up. And then you see Michael Jackson in my brain.
4: Uh-huh.
2: It was like, I am sorry. No, we just wouldn't do that kind of thing. Now, Grok, hell yeah.
4: Yeah.
3: That's why you need different platforms for different projects. Now, Brendan Fraser is the honorary starter.
2: Kirk
3: Cignetti is driving the pace car.
2: Okay.
3: Jim Cornelison
2: does the song.
3: Back Home Again
2: back
3: in
2: home
3: Indiana.
2: Again.
3: Jordan Sparks, the national anthem singer.
4: Oh, that's going to be amazing.
3: And Ephraim Owens, America the Beautiful. Caitlin Clark will be the Grand Marshal.
2: And we're so proud of her. Let's go number 22, CC.
3: You what know, I wonder if she'll even be there, because technically that's just an announcement that happens.
2: They record it.
4: No, she'll be there.
2: I mean, she probably would, though.
4: Yes.
2: She's got to be there to
4: she'll
2: be a part.
4: She'll be there.
2: This will be her, no, this would not be her first Indy 500.
4: And
2: not that I know that she went last year.
4: It'll be like total view. Why would you not go to the race? They probably have a police escort to get you. There's no traffic. You get into a suite, air conditioning, all the food you want. It would be the best way to see the 500.
2: Yeah. Yeah, I did see that if you go to the track this year on Sunday, when you leave, it's in quadrants. So if you leave out the northwest side, they send you out to that direction.
4: Yeah.
2: So if you live on the south side, and your car is over there,
1: good luck.
2: You will be going north for a while.
1: Bye.
4: Okay, I know you say this, but I say I would rather be moving in the wrong direction than not moving at all.
2: Get out of this area.
4: Yes.
2: And then you'll
3: figure
2: out.
3: Well, Tony, that feels like an entire metaphor for your life.
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18: Sometimes you can tell a lot about what someone wants to do offline by looking at what they do online. Let me tell you about Pinterest's first parenting trend report. Pinterest is a huge platform. They have 600 million monthly users, 80 billion searches per month. The report found a shift from the iPad kid era to now, when parents are actually more interested in real-world adventures and hands-on activities. The Global Trends and Insights lead at Pinterest told us, families are thoughtfully designing childhoods rooted in creativity, intention, and meaningful experiences. One psychologist we spoke to said he sees this as a reflection of parents' desire to build core capacities in their children: resilience, curiosity, self-regulation, empathy. These things don't grow automatically, but are built through lived experience. I'm Dr. Sanjay Gupta, helping you live a better life.
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3: There he is, the infamous Bob Adele from Rushville,
1: Indiana. Incredible. What a guy.
3: Okay, guys, Secret Sound Contest in full effect. And on the phone is our friend Shauna. I don't know if I know her, but
4: Hello. She's
3: our friend. If you listen to this show, you're a friend of ours,
4: right,
3: guys? Every day? Aww. Every single day?
1: You're my best friend then, Shauna.
3: You don't cheat on us, do you? You don't flip around.
4: No,
3: never.
1: Good. But if you could, who would you cheat on us with?
3: Oh.
1: We give you like a hall pass.
4: The only thing else I would listen to is the Sirius radio.
3: Okay. And what do you listen on the Sirius radio?
4: I bounce around. Usually the 2000s.
3: Oh, 2000s is good. Yeah. You know what I listen to? Sometimes Dave Matthews Band radio.
4: Okay.
3: Yeah, big Dave fan. But mostly ZPL. I don't care if it's Morgan Wallen, if it's Taylor Swift, Bruno Mars, Olivia Dean. Maybe something I don't even know. Something fresh and new.
5: Freya Sky.
3: I just get excited
5: about
3: the music.
5: And how about Pink Panthers?
3: I don't know what you're talking about.
5: Or Zara Larsson?
3: Are you speaking in another language?
5: No, I'm speaking this late. How about Tame Impala?
3: I don't listen to that kind of music.
5: Me neither, but I play it.
3: I just get I do. You're just showing off that you know some of the newest music from your mid show.
5: Yeah. It's not great, but the music's there.
3: Producer Will does a mid show. I mean, it's midday. Yeah. It's after 10 o'clock. Anyway,
5: do you listen to that too, Shauna?
4: No.
3: No way.
4: Not while I'm at work.
3: Not a chance. Not a
5: chance.
3: What the hell? How dare you? Shauna, can I play the sound for you and then you can try to guess and we'll give you money?
4: Sounds good.
3: Okay, here's the secret sound. Whoa. Damn. I've said damn like three times today.
5: That's okay.
3: Now.
5: You're allowed.
6: Too many.
5: You get
3: that's
5: 10.
3: Too many.
5: You get 10
3: a week. Get 10 a day?
6: No,
3: yeah.
6: I think four? It's four.
5: You only get one F word, but you get 10 dams. And if you trade in your F word, you get 5 more dams.
3: Oh, I'll trade in the F word.
5: Yeah, if you get 15 dams.
3: Okay, I'll get 15 dams then.
5: There it is. We just said it two more times, so you're down to 10.
3: Okay, and what is your guess?
4: A bow and arrow.
3: And there's kids probably listening right now. I'm so sorry, guys. This is our drop-off time. Messed up.
5: It's the family-friendly game on the Smiley Morning Show.
3: And then here I am using the D word.
5: It's okay. You think those little snots haven't heard it before? Settle down,
3: sorry,
5: damn
3: kids.
5: It.
3: Sorry, kids. Shauna guesses what? What did she guess it? What did she guess?
6: Bow and arrow.
3: Oh, bow and arrow.
6: God, you guys don't listen to anyone.
3: I know.
5: I listen to her.
3: See, she doesn't listen to you?
5: She's my best friend.
3: She doesn't listen to you?
5: That's exactly how this goes. I'm there for everybody else. They're never there for me.
6: Oh, yeah.
3: Uh-huh.
5: No, it's not that, Shauna.
3: You want to send her somewhere?
5: Yeah. Damnation.
3: Aww.
5: Loser hell.
3: All right. Well, thank you, Shauna. It's not a bow and arrow. We actually jokingly thought someone guessed that on Friday, but that wasn't the case at all.
6: Because you don't listen to anyone.
3: I wasn't here on Friday.
4: I thought it was.
3: Okay.
4: They kept talking about it.
5: Yeah.
3: Oh, you thought it was a clue maybe or something?
5: The clue is, the answer is bow and arrow.
3: Bow and arrow, yeah. No,
5: it's
3: not so
5: not
3: much.
5: That.
3: Okay. So whatever that sound is, if you think you know, call in tomorrow. We'll give you a shot to win the jackpot. We'll increase to $250.

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0: Okay, in for Nikki today. Tony will cover your Hollywood news. Spilling the tea with Tony.
1: Movies. 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Everything.
2: Everything pop culture. Now. These are Nikki's quickies.
0: Okay, spill it, young lady.
3: Okay, you guys know Youngblood.
0: Yeah.
3: And you know MGK.
0: Yes.
3: Okay, so those two used to be very tight. They, like, collabed a lot together and were very, very close, but haven't been close in a while, and fans speculated that maybe there was some beef going on, but we didn't have any, you know, confirmation of that.
4: Speculated beef.
3: Apparently, there's real beef because Youngblood, he started this new festival. It's called Bloodfest, okay? It's happening in the Czech Republic, but it basically is him saying, all the concerts are way too expensive, and we have to do something about it. So this is a festival. The tickets are very, very affordable.
0: You just
3: have
0: to get
3: one price. And yeah, well, yeah, I mean, it's for, you know, the people.
4: You just have to get to
0: Czechoslovakia.
4: You have to get to Eastern Europe.
3: Yeah. So he was, he posted a video talking about, like, I want to do more of these. This was the first one that they're doing, but he's like, I want to do this all over the world. I think that,
4: you know, like that.
3: We're going to take back the industry.
4: I love that.
3: Yes. Well, Machine Gun Kelly posted on Instagram. This is what he posted to that video. He said, you canceled a tour because you couldn't sell tickets, blamed it on mental health, then got paparazzied at Nobu the next day, Pinocchio, and your actual tickets are the same price as every other artist. Shut the F up, you silver-spooned, preachy... I don't know if I can say it.
0: What's the first letter?
4: Go ahead and say it.
3: Wank.
0: Wanker?
4: Oh, you can say wanker.
3: You can say wanker? Okay.
0: Yeah, I think so. Isn't that a
4: it's an English, it's an English term for
0: wanker.
4: Like jerk off.
0: Yeah, wanker. Yeah.
3: Okay, so that was like pretty...
0: Yeah. Which one was saying that? Was that MGK?
3: That was MGK.
0: To Youngblood.
3: Okay. To Youngblood.
0: So Youngblood said something, and then he went to Nobu?
3: Yes.
0: Canceled something?
4: So he's saying his Bloodfest tickets in Czechoslovakia are the same price?
3: No. He's saying his tickets here are the same price, which they are because
4: he doesn't control it.
3: Right. Exactly.
0: So he's saying, I'm going to another country. I can control it.
3: Yes.
0: And we'll do it at this venue. And this will be the price.
3: Exactly.
0: You have to just fly to get there. But
3: MGK is ticked because he was like, last year you canceled a tour, which he did cancel his tour last year. He said it was mental health issues.
0: And he can't go get
3: MGK
0: sushi
3: is saying
0: afterwards.
4: Well, guess what?
3: He did it because of the tickets weren't sales.
4: A lot of artists this year are having mental health issues.
3: Right?
4: You got half of Post Malone and Jelly Roll, Pussycat Dolls, What's Your Face All
3: Megan
4: About the
3: Trainor,
4: Bass?
3: Yes. Youngblood did not respond, but his rep did. And he said, Dom, that's his name, Dom has not commented directly as he is so busy focusing on his sold-out North American tour and finishing his next album. He genuinely hasn't got time to engage in any of this, but we wish MGK the very best.
0: There we go.
3: But, yeah, he's like, by the way, his tour is sold out, okay?
0: MGK's?
3: No,
4: Youngblood.
3: Youngblood.
0: I keep getting confused.
3: Yeah, I know. Okay. They are easy to confuse, I'm going to be honest with you. Like, they're heroin chic,
0: right.
3: You know, rocker dudes.
0: Right.
3: Yeah. So Billy Joel, there is a new biopic in the works.
4: Oh my God. I thought you were going to have Billy Joel roll into this feud too.
3: No.
4: I'm like, what does he have to say about this? What?
3: No, separate completely. But Billy Joel is pissed. He does not want this biopic happening. And so because of that, he has gotten all of his people involved. They're saying it's legally and professionally misguided. They will not sell the rights to his life. They will not give the rights to the music either. So in this biopic, they won't be allowed to use any Billy Joel music.
0: Yeah.
3: Which will, I don't know quite how you do that.
0: Well, you have cover artists or piano versions.
4: Talk us a song, Mr. Hartman. Pluck on those strings all night long.
3: Yeah.
0: I did see the Michael Jackson one. And I thought it was pretty good.
3: Yeah.
0: Pretty entertaining.
3: I still haven't seen it.
0: Yeah.
4: That's what people have said.
0: Yeah.
4: That's why it's the biggest movie.
0: I heard that songs are charting again because people are going back to, you know, on Spotify and to listen to these songs. Young
3: Indeed.
0: People that
4: and,
0: never
4: and
0: knew.
4: Michael Jackson jokes are back in the elementary
0: good.
4: Circles.
0: Good, great.
4: Lots of people know who he is again. Also making fun of him again. My son last night, he's like, I call Michael Jackson hee-hee man.
3: And then it's so funny to me, though, like in the 80s when he did Bad and we were like, oh my gosh, like, you know, he was so bad. And then you look at, like, was he though?
4: No.
3: I mean, he's not exactly a menacing character.
0: I heard you play that on the mix one time and you said, hey, yeah. was he reflecting?
3: Right.
0: Yeah, or was he? He's going to be bad.
4: Projecting into the future.
0: Yeah, yeah, yeah.
4: I'm about to do something real bad.
0: Yeah. I heard
4: just
0: you introduce this. I listened to Totally Tony on the mix.
3: Uh-huh. We play a lot of Michael Jackson, and I don't feel like our bosses listen to it, so I can say whatever I want. I was
4: they don't
3: insinuate that Michael Jackson is a pedophile? Probably I can. Who's going to tell me not to?
0: Oh, why would you? Don't ruin this. I still love the music. I don't know what happened.
3: Yeah.
0: I'd like to not know.
3: Yeah,
0: you
3: right.
0: You know what I mean?
3: Well, yeah, I'm sure the victims feel the same way.
0: Oh, my God.
4: Hear this and more on Totally Tony. On
3: 107.9
0: The Mix. I want Tony to go by Totally Tony. I haven't heard that yet. So maybe today you'll go by this is Totally Tony.
4: Hot takes. Let's dig into it. Was Macaulay Culkin touched? Find out next.
0: Anything else going on?
3: Dave Grohl, they were doing
0: Foo Fighters,
3: Foo Fighters were all doing the Hot Ones episodes, and one of the questions they asked Dave Grohl was, what is your worst, most cringiest lyric? And he was like, I have one.
5: I swear there's so many that I hate. I would probably have to say, I was thinking about this song today in the shower. That's on DOA.
0: Yeah.
5: It's a shame we have to die, my dear. No one's getting out of here alive. I just thought that's so f***ing stupid. Why did I do it? I feel like that's one of those that I wrote because you guys were like, Dave, sing anything. Just sing something.
6: Yeah.
5: Poetry.
6: It was our fault.
5: It was your fault, yes. You guys have driven me to some of the worst writing I've ever done in my entire life.
0: It's never Dave's fault.
3: Right?
0: It never is.
4: I don't think that's cringy.
3: I don't either. Yeah. I agree.
4: I mean, I was in a band in high school. We recorded two original albums. We're called Rewind. We have two full albums of terrible teenage angst songs.
0: Oh, my gosh.
4: And if you want some cringy, like, we tried to go back a few years ago and, like let's play some of these songs. And they're so cringy. I'm like, I can't sing this.
0: What's one of them called? Or give me a title.
4: Well, one song's called God, I Hate Suburban Life.
0: God,
4: and it's about how we all want to get out of the suburbs and go to like the big city and stuff.
0: Yeah, yeah.
4: But now we're all middle-aged dads. It's like, I love my comfortable suburban life.
0: That's so true. We always give Will a hard time. Just move out of there. Move out of Avon. Come on into the city.
4: Yeah.
0: And look at where I went.
4: Where are you guys?
0: I'm in Westfield. Yeah. You're out in, where are you?
3: Greenfield.
0: That's right. And only Nikki is the one that lives downtown.
4: She almost got trapped.
0: Yeah, she was out there in
3: Brownsburg
0: for a while. Yeah,
4: yeah, but she got out.
0: Yeah, she escaped. I do love the Foo Fighters though.
4: Me too.
0: Foo Fighters kick ass. Kick ass.
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17: Sometimes you can tell a lot about what someone wants to do offline by looking at what they do online. Let me tell you about Pinterest's first parenting trend report. Pinterest is a huge platform. They have 600 million monthly users, 80 billion searches per month. The report found a shift from the iPad kid era to now, when parents are actually more interested in real-world adventures and hands-on activities. The Global Trends and Insights lead at Pinterest told us, families are thoughtfully designing childhoods rooted in creativity, intention, and meaningful experiences. One psychologist we spoke to said he sees this as a reflection of parents' desire to build core capacities in their children: resilience, curiosity, self-regulation, empathy. These things don't grow automatically, but are built through lived experience. I'm Dr. Sanjay Gupta, helping you live a better life.

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0: This morning, a teenager is dead and another injured after a shooting on Indy's near South Side. It happened about 9 o'clock last night along Talbot Street, which is near Madison and Morris. Officers say they responded to a report of a shooting and found two teens in the street that had been shot. Both were taken to the hospital in critical condition, where that one later died. Police are urging parents to make sure teens are aware of gun violence dangers. There's still no word on what led to that shooting. Well, right now, water levels at Lake Monroe near Bloomington are more than 10 feet higher than normal. Of course, all due to the recent rain we've been seeing, flooding parking lots and piers and beaches there. So they are closed for Memorial Day weekend. Jill Vance with the DNR said you should be prepared to find a different route if you also find high water on the nearby roads. And she does say the water is open, so if your boat's already on the water, you can be out there. But right now we know the beaches are closed, boat ramps, and the water itself. So those are also open for the holidays, but it's just those beaches that will not be.
1: Okay, thank you very much. Number three.
0: And also this morning we can tell you the country's most well-known competitive eater, Joey Chestnut, is on probation. This comes after he's pleaded guilty to a battery charge in Hamilton County. It happened in March at Joe's Grill in Westfield. Court documents reveal someone recognized him and began talking to him. But when he tried to shake his hand, Chestnut slapped him in the face, according to witnesses. Chestnut
1: then
0: is
1: ate him.
0: 17-time champ of the Nathan's Hot Dog Eating Contest.
1: Yeah.
0: He'll be on probation through the summer.
1: There must have been some conversation going on there. He's such a sweet guy to me.
0: I mean,
1: you know what I mean? He's been in studio many times. He lives in Westfield there, so... going to Joe's is
2: and
1: probably,
2: when the guy came up to him, was he being friendly
1: he's
2: or
1: probably
2: was he
1: being
2: not
1: a
2: being friendly? You
1: douche,
2: know, who knows?
1: You know what I mean?
2: But yeah, I did hear
1: obviously.
2: One report that the cops asked him what happened and he was like, I was drunk.
1: Hey, that's fair. That's a good answer.
2: I mean, it's not a great defense though.
1: I know. Yeah. It's like, I'm not sure what went on, but
2: it
1: probably,
2: is honest. I respect his honesty.
1: He's probably drunk.
3: There you go.
1: He probably said something, you know, just is like, all right, shut up.
3: Gonna send the guy a lifetime supply of hot dogs.
1: I know, Nathan should jump in.
3: Settle out of court.
1: I was thinking about it. Will Nathan's drop him? No. You know what I mean?
2: I don't think so.
3: That actually just adds to your mystique.
1: Yeah,
2: right?
1: I think so.
3: Yeah.
1: I like that he would eat him.
3: It'd be an honor to get slapped by Joey Chestnut.
1: Yeah, for sure. Okay, well, the Fever did beat the Portland Fire downtown last night. Caitlin Clark is out. She's got some kind of a back injury. But who is it? Aaliyah Boston took over. She was back. Kicked the Portland Fire's ass. Final score was, looks like, 90-73. So, up next for the Fever, they're going to play the Golden State Valkyries. That'll be tomorrow at the Gainbridge Fieldhouse downtown. Aaron Rodgers has announced he will retire after this last year of football.

0: the Indy 500. let's see. I'm just reading this. Carb Day, Friday. Andy, who is it? Andy Richter?
1: Richter, yeah.
0: The comedian?
1: Actor, yeah. Comedian, former sidekick of Conan O'Brien on that late show.
0: He's been named the commander in beef for the Weenie 500.
2: Stop
0: oh, this is
2: it.
0: Crazy.
2: Oh, my God. I love it.
0: So, man, this Weenie 500 is almost bigger than the race now.
2: I'm loving it, though. It's so fun.
0: That'll be at 2 o'clock tomorrow, and we'll be out there.
2: What a silly way. Like, this whole thing is a sales thing, right?
0: Oh,
2: it's
0: all
2: an advertisement.
0: For sure.
2: But yet, like, they did it in such a way that makes it very fun.
0: Uh-huh.
2: This is beautiful advertising.
1: I mean, the race itself, I think, watching it last year, and to be fair, I was not all together watching
0: right.
1: it. But it all looks very concocted because they're not,
0: really
1: big,
0: racing,
1: giant, slow vans. It took forever for them to get around the track.
0: Yeah.
1: And so they went around twice, and then they sort of made up a thrilling ending.
0: Yeah.
1: Oh, my God, they're head-to-head. Yeah. Here comes number seven pulling up from behind. That wiener's coming out from behind.
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0: Valley Morning Show. At this time tomorrow, we will be out there broadcasting live in Turn 3 at the Indianapolis Motor Speedway. And we can't wait to meet you. Going to be handing out free Tidy Whitey's 9500 underwear. Yeah, we make them every year. So get your, this year's edition, which, by the way, looked exactly like last year's edition. So.
1: Oh, weird.
0: let's see here. Indianapolis weather. Looks like we got partly sunny skies, less humid, and a high of 69. Tomorrow, dry start to carb day. Hopefully, we can get some practice laps in there and our Indy 500 at high noon out there in Turn 3. But the rain should move in into the afternoon and evening. High 70 for tomorrow. Saturday, Indy 500 parade. Looks like we've got some scattered showers. 76 on Saturday. And then Sunday, race day, high 80, 50% chance of scattered evening rain. Oh. Looks like we might be okay for race day,
1: too. That's awesome.
0: We'll see. Right now in Indy, it's 52 degrees, 610. What's going on with traffic, Tony?
1: We have a big problem on the northwest side. So listen to this because the backup is several miles. I-65 northbound between County Road 650 South and 267. So this is just north of 865 on the northwest side. 65 northbound. There's an accident. Two lanes, the two right lanes are closed. Hmm. It has everything backed up all the way to 71st Street.
0: Oh, no.
1: So think of how long that backup is. So 65 northbound, if that's where you're going, you're going to see some huge delays.
0: Okay, thank you very much. Smiley Morning Show with IndyCar driver and Hoosier Connor Daly in studio this morning. Coming up at about 8:30. We'll talk about the track. We'll talk about Indy 500. We'll talk about everything Indiana. He is a Hoosier. Driving the 23 Chevrolet Dreyer and Reinbold race car. Excited to have him on the show, man. He's been doing so good. He's always leading the Indy 500 at some point.
1: Yeah.
0: Sometimes longer than other times. So, man, he's a contender. We're excited to have him on the show. That's coming up. Fever won without Caitlin Clark last night. 90-73. Yeah, Aaliyah Boston was back. She was on fire. Let's see here. Coming up also in a couple of minutes, Jason Derulo. Would you like to meet him? You know, he's that guy that sings Talk Dirty to Me and a bunch of other ones. He's going to be in town later today, 5 o'clock in Fishers at Parks Place Pub. And we can get you in with a little FaceTime with Jason Derulo. FaceTime? Oh, that sounds good. And I think you're invited to come down, too, just to hang out. If you'd like to go to Parks Place Pub a little bit later today. Oh, I got a call coming in. Might as well just keep this thing going.
2: Let's hear it. Let's hear it.
0: And
2: Samantha Fox.
0: I was, but it doesn't matter now. Oh, is it a call on Samantha Fox?
2: Has it ever mattered?
0: No,
3: that's always the question.
0: Renee.
4: Yes, hello. How are you?
0: Hello, hello.
2: We're very good. How are you?
4: Hello. Oh, good. Hey, I love WCPL, but I wanted to let you know that I listen to WIBC as well.
0: Yeah.
4: Boo! No, I listened to a fact on Smiley. Excuse me.
0: That's
4: and,
0: us.
4: And Hammer and Nigel.
0: Yeah.
4: Hammer said that Smiley and Hammer used to party with Dan Weldon.
0: Yeah.
4: Way
0: the race car driver, Dan Weldon.
4: Yes,
2: that's true.
0: We did.
4: He was a wild man, and you guys had a great time.
0: We did. Sweet Dan. So sad.
2: Yeah, and his son just was featured in, like, the Indy, like, up-and-comers league.
0: Oh, really?
2: Yeah, so his son is now racing.
0: Oh, that's so cool.
1: His poor wife. I can't imagine losing my husband to racing, and then my son is racing. Like, you understand the love for it, and also
0: the danger of it.
1: Okay.
0: Well, it's so funny. It's interesting. A lot of kids follow the footsteps of their father. Like, Peyton Manning, I saw a story recently about his son. Like, he's really playing football well.
2: If
1: dad was one of the greatest football players, you're going to give it a try.
0: Well, guess what? My dad's a pastor. You see me preaching at all?
1: God, you went the opposite direction.
0: Went the wrong direction.
4: There you go.
2: Yeah. Are your kids interested in doing this?
0: You. Well, I was talking to someone the other day. I was like, Austin would be, not right now, but he'd be a big personality.
1: Yeah. Yeah, my son was interested in it, and I was like, Mommy says no.
0: No, don't do this. Yeah. I know. I would say no.
2: Can you imagine your poor wife? She lost her husband to morning radio.
1: And now has to watch her son.
2: Don't do it.
0: But you know what? It would be fun. Have Austin host like a year-end countdown, like on ZPL.
1: Yeah.
0: Wouldn't that be funny?
1: You should have him do or everything. Kids. My kid was on the radio all over the time.
0: Yeah,
1: the time,
0: we did.
1: And then you boys had
0: my kids. I used my kids.
1: Rarely.
0: Is awesome or is Austin awesome?
1: Rarely.
0: And we also did Will No One Know It. So yeah. I used him. But we did use your son, Lucas. Mm-hmm. He was the weather kid.
1: Yeah.
0: The fart kid.
1: Because one of us.
0: Lucas Lyrics.
1: Made it happen.
0: Yeah.
1: What happened over there,
0: boys? I made it happen. I always believe until when they stop sounding cute.
1: Right.
0: Then it's not as funny.
2: I had the miserable experience of having to edit your kid, though.
0: Yeah.
2: You were Tony. I was like, I'm not doing this with mine.
4: That's funny.
2: It was crazy.
0: All right. Thank you very much.
2: I was
0: going to
2: say, Radio Disney will let your kids do that.
0: Oh, is that right?
2: That's part of their shtick is that they'll choose your kid to host an afternoon or something, and then you pre-record everything.
0: Okay.
2: Just like radio works now.
0: Right.
2: Yeah. And then you send it in, and then it sounds like your kid's a DJ for the afternoon.
1: Adorable.
0: I love it.
2: Yeah.
0: Okay, thanks for the call.
2: In fact, I'm thinking about doing middays that way.
0: Yes, do it.
3: Maybe.
0: Uh-oh.
3: Just maybe. Naughty girls need love, too.
0: There's the payoff to that.
2: Oh.
0: Samantha Fox.
2: We're back.
1: We're back.
0: Man, I loved her when I was a kid. I had the cassette single.
2: She sings over
0: Samantha
2: beats.
0: Fox. I know. It's old. It's 80s and it sounds like it for sure.
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29: You want to feel sexier, maybe you just need to make a little bit more noise. Unleashing a scream is a really great stress releaser. And it can also make you more passionate in the bedroom. In a study, a group of volunteers was asked to yell out before they went into the bedroom to do the deed. And they found that the activity was a lot more loving and passionate. The stereotype of the lonely cat lady is not really a thing, as much as we like to pretend it is.
30: Oh God, so many cats.
29: A study of Americans who own cats found they have just as high marriage rates as groups who don't own cats.
30: I always forget how many cats you have.
31: They like the company, and I like the company, so it's a win-win.
29: And cat owners were more likely to be involved in relationships than non-cat owners.
30: Listen, these cats do not look healthy.
31: You should be concerned about your own health.
30: No, seriously, are you feeding them enough? They're very skinny.
29: It's not just your paycheck that's getting you out of the bed in the morning to go to work. A lot of it has to do with your friendships with your coworkers.
32: There's only one spot in our cubicle.
33: With that said, you both have a pretty good shot.
0: So what do we, how do we do this?
1: What kind of qualities are you looking for?
29: Washington State University found that when you go to work, having people there that you like makes you a better worker. And the friendships you make there are pretty tight.
0: Talk about vibes. Yeah, let's just vibe. I think vibes are very important in a cubicle.
2: Okay, so throw us a little vibe.
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0: said, hey, come on, let's hang out. So we are. So if you want to go, all you have to do is answer our 620 brain fart. You get it right, we'll give you a couple invites. You go to with a friend. Now, we are opening this up a little bit. So if you just want to head on down there, I guess you can just hang out. It's going to be crazy, though, won't it? I mean, there's so many fans of Jason Derulo.
1: We're giving away tickets to something anybody can show up to.
0: No, well, we've got the special, like, VIP. Yeah, yeah. So we've got,
2: so
0: like,
2: you'll be
0: get
2: right
0: some FaceTime.
1: But I like this. We could start doing this for everything. Every public event.
2: Yeah.
1: We're going to give you two tickets to go to the zoo.
2: We do that sometimes.
0: But anybody can go. VIP with the kangaroos. FaceTime with the kangaroos.
1: Yeah.
0: 620 Brain Fart. This is your chance to win right now. Let's see here. I'll just give you give out the question. A recent survey reveals that anchovies are the worst pizza topping. What is the second, according to this study? And I agree about anchovies. I am not a fan. You like anchovies?
1: I've never even had it. It sounds so revolting to me.
0: They're little fishy things.
2: Yeah,
1: that
2: I've never
1: sounds
2: had one
1: so
2: either,
1: disgusting.
2: Actually.
1: A whole fish? That's disgusting.
2: There are a lot
0: little
2: of things
0: fishes.
2: That I say I don't like that I've never had, and that is one of them.
0: You don't need to try that one.
1: I've heard they're like super salty.
0: Yeah, they are.
1: And, you know, I don't know. People like it sometimes.
0: It's just
1: about
0: so
1: that.
0: Strong.
1: I don't fishy and salty.
0: I don't like green peppers because it takes over the pizza flavor. You know, I don't want like anything that's going to take over the
1: what's your most wild pizza topping? What's the craziest
0: thing? I don't have a wild one.
1: Me neither. Because you're not supposed to do that. You're not supposed to ruin something that's already perfect.
0: Here are some of the guesses so far.
3: I'm going to go because it's polarizing with pineapple.
0: Nope.
3: I say sausage.
4: Black olives.
0: Sausage, black olives, and what was the first one? Oh, pineapple.
1: Pineapple. Well, that's the one I thought everybody would say.
0: Yeah. Okay, if you want to call in right now, who knows? You might be meeting Jason Derulo at 5 o'clock this afternoon. Are you ready for that?
1: How about feces?
0: 317-228-1099. That would be pretty gross. Here is Tony with traffic.
1: I just like that even anchovies are worse.
2: So we told you about that problem on the northwest side. Well, it has gotten worse. So I-65 northbound is now closed between County Road 650 South and Indiana 267 in the Whitestown area. 65 northbound completely closed. Traffic is backed up all the way, not to 865, but all the way to 465. So all those people that are stuck between 465 and 865, that really sucks for them. So do not get on 65 northbound from 465 or 865. Don't do it. You're just going to sit in a lot of traffic. 65 northbound totally closed, just north of 865.
1: Maybe you need a good excuse to not have to go to where you're heading today.
0: There we go.
1: Sometimes
0: get in there.
1: Sometimes you want to get in the traffic so you can legitimately
0: avoid
1: go
0: maybe a meeting or
1: I'm sorry I couldn't come to my life support hearing or my child support hearing.
0: Life support.
2: It would be
0: life
2: bad
0: support.
2: If you missed your life support hearing.
1: Yeah. Yeah, I like how somebody else is responsible for somebody else's life support. Maybe you want the person to die.
0: All right, thank you very much.
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0: There you go. There's your opener for the free concert, Carb Day concert. Up there in turn, three?
2: Turn three,
0: where do they do that?
2: Yeah. It's turn three.
0: So we're going to be broadcasting live, too, so that we don't have to walk very far then.
2: I know.
0: Huh? It used to be at 2, wasn't it?
2: I was having an argument with my husband just this morning. Yeah. He was like, well, where is it going to be? And I was like, it's in turn three. And he's like, I don't think it is.
0: And
2: he's like, I remember walking for a long time. And I was like,
0: they use the snake pit stands.
2: They use the snake pit. That's what I told him.
1: Yes, they build just one stage.
2: Did he believe me?
0: That's right.
2: No.
0: Yeah, he
2: because
0: just,
2: I said it. So
0: yeah, because
2: he won't
0: you're a woman.
2: Because I'm a woman.
0: Because you're a woman, he doesn't believe you.
2: I can't possibly know anything.
0: Let me verify it, and then he won't. Yeah. I'm sorry. You and he never gives you one, does he?
2: No. Oh no. Of course not.
0: What a jerk. Not me. I always say I always apologize in advance. I always say no. I'm probably wrong, and I am sorry. So yeah, Switchfoot and County Crows. Who is this? County Crows is good.
1: Yeah, it is. Really good.
0: Yeah.
1: That's an excellent gift. They've been back every year in Indy, one way or another, for like the last 5 to 10 years.
0: That
1: was like, they've been kind of making a resurgence.
0: Yeah, I love these songs. Remember this song? This was a little one of the newer ones. It's not new anymore. Early 2000s, probably, but this is a good one. I've been hanging around. Anyway. That's going down. The Undy 500 is going down.
6: It's the greatest spectacle in underwear. Strip
0: right down to your babies. That's right. That's right. We invite you to come out to Turn 3 at high noon before those concerts and strip down to your BVDs and run around in your underwear. And we'll make a sick video. And I'm not talking about cool. I'm talking about gross. No. It's hilarious, actually. People that participate in this thing. Now, we'll have some collectibles. What does that mean? I don't know. I know. We have underwear collectibles.
1: Yeah.
0: That makes sense?
2: Oh, yes. Yeah.
1: Underwear, I get angry at the people who come and get their collectible and then and don't then they use leave. Them.
0: Yes, I do too. If you're going to get some, you must participate.
1: Yeah.
0: Okay?
1: Yeah.
0: We will hand them out. We should work on that better. It's not... Because everybody went, how can I get some? How can
2: oh
0: I get some?
2: Oh my gosh, you too.
1: Maybe
2: I'm
1: we,
2: just like, you're creating all these rules, and then we get out there,
0: yeah.
2: And I'll be like, well, actually, you have to, and then you guys are drunk, and you're
0: just
2: like,
0: give it to
2: just
0: them.
2: Give it to them. Who just cares, Tony? Why nice. Are you doing that?
0: They're a nice listener. And they give me a shot of fireball.
1: They have to come up in their underwear to get the underwear.
0: Okay, all right.
1: Maybe that's the rule.
2: No, that's not the rule.
1: You have to show your commitment to it.
0: Yeah, show your commitment.
1: Yeah,
0: commitment.
2: Contentment. No.
0: I think, yeah. Yeah.
2: No.
0: No, I think you're saying it wrong.
2: No.
1: Where are the T's in that? Commitment.
0: Commitment.
2: No.
1: Yes.
0: Yeah, there's a P
1: to the bit.
0: Then,
1: there's a commitment to the bit.
0: If you want to come join us, that's going to be at high noon. Now, we're going to be broadcasting live all morning long. So we'll be out there. Will you be out there? It's up to you. But we will. And if you're not going to be there, maybe you have to work like a normal person on Friday. Tune in. My wife is always like, are you coming out to Carb Day? She's like, no, I'm coming out to Carb Day. I got a job to do, you know?
1: Please.
0: I'm a businesswoman.
1: Please.
0: Has she ever come out to Carb Day? Has
2: she
0: really? Maybe once?
2: She's been, yeah, it was
1: I don't
2: because her
1: that.
2: Brother was here.
0: Oh, okay, okay.
2: Mm-hmm.
0: Nice.
1: Oh,
0: but I got a lot of
1: yeah.
0: friends. And I got a lot of family that are come to town. And a lot of the bros come. Everybody comes.
2: Yeah.
0: Everybody gets to come on Carb
2: okay.
0: Day.
2: All right. Hey, I'm suddenly more excited for Carb Day.
0: Yeah. Oh, boy. Strike one, Christian Tony.
2: Oh.
0: 620, 620, 620, 620, 620, 620, 620, 620, 620, 620, 620, 620, 620, 620, 620, 620, 620, 620, 620, 620, 620, 620, 620, 620, 620, 620, 620, 620, 620, 620, 620, 620, 620, 620, 620, 620, 620, 620, 620, 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620, 620, 620, 620, 620, 620, 620, 620
7: Hi, good morning, guys. I'm actually guessing for my 10-year-old son.
0: Okay, now he can't come. This is an adult situation.
1: There's going to be, yeah,
0: where are children, all these kids?
1: Children aren't allowed to see Jason Derulo's abs for some unknown reason.
2: I'm just saying, what if we wanted to get a little spicy?
1: You're the one objectifying Jason Derulo.
2: Yes, I am.
0: Carla, what do you think it is?
7: Yeah, so he told me to guess jalapenos.
0: Jalapenos. So anchovies, the worst. Jalapenos, is that the second? It is.
8: This is 99.
0: Yeah. Yes.
7: You can be so excited.
0: Yes. Congratulations.
1: Wow. Thank you,
7: but I got to pass on the tickets because I have graduations tonight.
0: Well, here we go that's again.
1: Cool. That's cool. Oh.
0: Should we do caller 9 or whatever?
1: Yeah. Caller 99.
0: 99. No, I don't have that kind of time. We're already 7 minutes late for the last break.
1: Amazing, can just take it. You know,
0: I like to take caller 9 live on the air. It's fun because you can hear the losers.
1: Okay.
0: Thanks for calling. Yeah, jalapenos, which I'm shocked really because I love jalapenos.
1: I actually take back my meats only. I will occasionally throw some jalapenos in there with my meats.
2: Nope.
0: Call into the show if you really want to go and you're not Teresa. No, I'm just kidding. We have this listener. Her name is Teresa, and she has a fair shot, too. Caller 9 right now, 317-228-1099. I'll give you a pair of invites to meet Jason Derulo today in Fishers. 317-228-1099.
5: 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Hire Hensley.
2: It's Tony from the Smiley.
1: Hey, what's up? It's producer Will here with Nikki.
2: Hello.
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0: Stand by, we're going to pick up caller 9 live on radio. I got to go through 8 calls, and then the winner will meet Jason Derulo coming up later this afternoon with the Smiley Morning Show and ZPL. Traffic time. What's going on, Tony?
2: Big problem on the northwest side. So listen up. 65 northbound totally closed on... It's between County Road 650 South and 267 in Whitestown. So it is just north of 865 if you're not familiar with those roads. So just north of 260 or 865, completely closed. Now I am hearing they're starting to get some people over on the right, but it is backed up all the way from Whitestown to 465. Not 865, all the way to 465. That is many, many miles of backup. So not get on 65 northbound right now.
0: 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We're back, guys. Time to take caller 9.
2: Okay.
0: Smiley Morning Show. Your caller 1. You lose.
1: Oh. Damn, man.
2: Hello. You guys are so
1: dang it.
0: You're number 2. You lose. Hi, you're number 3. We're looking for 9. I'm so sorry. Hi, you're caller 4. You didn't win. And honestly, you'll never get back in.
2: Oh,
0: hi, no. You're number 5. Try again. Hello, you're caller 6. You were almost the winner. Smiley Morning Show. Hi, you're caller 7.
1: Does anybody even hear this?
0: Yeah, I see they're hanging up. Some people hang out and say, oh, shoot. But most people are just hanging up. Yeah. Hello, you're caller. Is it 8? I think we're on 8.
2: Yeah.
0: Hello, you didn't win.
3: No.
0: Yeah, I know. You didn't win.
2: So close.
0: Yeah. Oh,
1: quickly try to call back.
0: There's no way. Every other line is ringing.
1: But you never know. What if what if you pick
0: her
1: line?
2: Or what if we pick up somebody that doesn't want the tickets?
1: Yeah, seems like that's been a thing for the last couple days.
2: Right?
1: Give me something good.
0: Smiley Morning Show. Hello.
3: Hi.
0: What's your name?
3: My name is Heather Hart.
0: Heather, you are caller 9. You win.
1: Heather Hart.
0: Oh, you did it. Yeah. So later this afternoon, I think 5 o'clock, you're gonna meet Jason Derulo. Isn't that cool?
3: No way.
0: Yeah. Yeah. And hopefully get a picture. I don't know if it'll be group pictures or personal photos. Well, who knows? But you are one on the VIP guest list.
3: And
0: yay!
1: Oh yeah. Is your body sizzling with anticipation?
3: Oh. Honey, I'm 54. Nothing sizzles anymore.
0: Oh no!
2: Come on! Don't tell us that.
1: Worst Tinder profile ever.
0: Nothing sizzles anymore. Hey, hold the line. We'll get you a couple of invites. You can take a friend and have a little happy hour there at Parks Place Pub. Anybody else that wants to show up, you might be able to see them from a distance. But
2: yes. And we want to remind you that you can call our friends over at Affinity, and they'll make things sizzle again.
0: Oh, Affinity Whole Health.
2: Yeah.
0: I thought you said Xfinity. It's like the...
2: Oh, no.
0: I mean, there is some good,
1: Yeah, both. Combine the two, and all of a sudden, who needs Jason Derulo?

0: Man, I completely forgot about this song. This is a big one. This is probably the most played on Spotify, too. Want to Want Me. That's Jason Derulo. And then you got What You Say and In My Head and Talk Dirty to Me. Those are good songs. Jason Derulo. We're going to have him out at Parks Place Pub.
1: Parks Place Pub. There you go.
2: And their new lounge,
0: which you got, like, bourbon and all that kind of stuff.
3: Have we been there before? Did we go there after the Nasty Pedal Pubbler or whatever? Is that where we went and drank?
1: Yeah.
0: I think it was a pizza place back then. It was something else back then. That was a long time ago.
3: Yeah, I know.
0: Parks Place Pub is newer, but it's still been around for a few years.
3: I remember singing about it in the Westfield Battle of the Burbs Championship song.
1: You mean Fishers?
3: Is that where it is?
1: Yeah.
0: Okay, yeah, it's in Fishers, but...
1: It would be weird if you sang about it in the Westfield.
3: I'm not allowed to the north side, so I'm not sure where anything is, how it works. But yes, I meant Fishers. Thanks, Beers. Tony, for making me look like a fool in front of everybody.
1: They have added a lounge
0: to it, which is kind of a neat new thing. And Thursday night, ladies eat free. So no men can eat free. But if you're a lady, you can show up to the lounge and eat free. So tonight, maybe meet Jason Derulo. Eat for free. Go to the lounge. If you can get in there, it's going to be packed.
3: You know what? If you're the right guy on ladies' night, you might eat free.
0: Yeah.
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27: 7 o'clock, straight up, Smiley Morning Show. It's race weekend. We're going to be out there tomorrow, broadcasting live, turn 3, and race day. Just find me at the snake pit. Let's go. Here's Tony with a look at your ZPL traffic.
28: We have a big problem on the northwest side. So we talked about this earlier. They closed 65 northbound just north of 865. It's between County Road 650 and 267. But if you don't know exactly where that is, it's just north of 865. And it is backed up all the way to 465, which is many, many, many miles.
29: Now
28: they have... They have reopened one lane, but the delays are huge. So I would say avoid 65 northbound on the northwest side completely if you can. We have a couple other accidents too. 69 southbound just past State Road 9. The left lane is blocked in the Anderson area. And then we have a big crash on the west side, Lafayette Road at Kessler Boulevard North.
30: No, you know what else I was thinking about too with your head injury? Do you remember that SNL skit that was just Massive Head Wound Harry?
31: Yes.
30: It was a very old SNL skit, but he was just the guy had a massive head wound and it was open and bleeding. And so like he'd go to people's houses and he'd leave blood on the couch or the dog would start chewing on his brain or something like that.
27: I'm so paranoid. When I sleep on my head, it hurts, you know, a little bit. Uh-huh. So yeah, I have three staples in the back of my head because I had a big opening there. They had to staple it shut, which is bizarre.
30: Yeah.
27: And the feeling's weird.
30: Yeah.
27: And so taking them out this Saturday, I don't know what that's going to be like. Hopefully they numb it. But they say
28: that's what they do for C-sections sometimes, too.
27: Is that
28: just
27: right?
28: Staples?
31: The staple
28: here. Oh, God.
27: Hey, nanny, nanny. I think is what
30: no,
27: it's called.
30: They're just like,
31: we're to close this all up.
28: Section.
31: Hey,
27: oh, that's right.
31: Hey, after you have this baby out, you're not going to want that thing open down there. Trust me.
27: You don't want any more of this.
31: Close for business. We can help you with it.
27: Yeah. But they said I could go either back to ER there at Ascension's in Carmel or whatever, or I could go really anywhere.
28: Yeah.
27: Any recommendations?
31: CVS Minute Clinic.
27: No. No, that's the thing. I like my.

0: on his chin. And so when he was getting the stitches, they said, "Do you feel safe at home?" And he said, "No."
1: Oh my gosh.
0: And so I had to leave the room.
2: Because they want to see if there's some...
0: They wanted to find out. And as they should, right?
2: Violence.
0: You want to make sure the child is safe.
2: Yeah.
0: And so they said, "Well, why don't you feel safe at home?" And he said, "There are these lights from the alarm system and they blink at night and it scares me." And so they're like, "Oh, okay,
1: thank
0: you're
1: God.
0: Fine. And
1: bring
0: so
1: her back
0: then,
1: in. And also, mommy's rough."
0: And so I get to come back in. But then when it was time to get the stitches out, I was like, "Do I take him to the same place or do I take him somewhere else? I'm afraid he's going to say something again."
2: No, I think that you've confirmed that you're yeah. a good, an okay yeah. mom, at least.
0: Yeah. That's at least okay.
1: Yeah. Lincoln's been saying at restaurants, you know, when I order a beer for dinner or whatever, he's like, "You can only have one beer this time. You drink too much beer,
2: Dad."
1: I'm like, okay.
0: Oh my God.
1: All right. Like, I made the mistake of taking him to Ale Emporium one day when he was off of school. I'm right. like, "Let's go have a boys' lunch," and drink two
2: yeah.
1: beers.
2: Yeah.
1: He's like, "That's too many beers."
2: Oh boy. This is my judgy son. I can't
1: like,
2: take him
1: God,
2: out
1: dude,
2: with me anymore.
1: I want to hang with you, but yeah. I don't think I can.
0: You're kind of a narc.
2: Don't say anything to your mom.
1: You be quiet about this second beer.
2: The Fever beat the Portland Fire yesterday without Caitlin Clark. We'll get more on sports
1: in just a couple
2: minutes.
1: They don't
2: need her.
1: They got plenty of talent.
2: Yeah, what do we got?
1: Aaliyah Boston.
2: Yeah, was back. Your Indianapolis weather. It looks like we've got some partly sunny skies, less humid, high 69 today. No rain, though. Let's see. Carb day tomorrow. Dry start. Rain moves in later in the afternoon and evening, high of about 70. And scattered showers on Saturday, parade day. And right now, for race day, it looks like they say just chances of pop-up showers in the evening time. So the race might be just perfect, high 80 on Sunday. So here we go. You never know.
0: That does sound nice.
2: Yeah, not bad. Julie Moffitt is here. I will not interrupt her. She will give us the news. Okay. Here's story number one.
0: Okay.
2: No, someone complained the other day. It's like, "Stop interrupting Julia Moffitt."
0: Oh.
2: People don't know.
0: That's hilarious. Show her the respect she deserves.
2: I'll tell you a little inside thing. She is a little bit delayed, so
0: yes,
2: it's one of those
0: I
2: things
0: am.
2: Where we talk over
1: well, we'd
2: each
1: like
2: other.
1: To react sometimes, but yeah, but sometimes it's just Al Jazeera style where it's like,
0: yes. No control.
2: It's interesting. You watch TV when you guys are going to a reporter and it's like, you know there's going to be that delay, so they kind of put a little sounder there in the middle to kind of give it some time.
0: Kind of wash it out, yeah.
2: Yeah, that's smart. Maybe we get a sounder we'll play after we ask you a question.
1: I watched a really awkward one on news once where they kept saying, "You talk now," at the end of every sentence.
2: "You talk now."
0: Oh my gosh, that's terrible.
2: That wasn't Fox 59, was it?
0: Probably.
2: Hey, come on.
0: Just kidding.
1: It was whatever's kidding. Not wherever Julia is.
2: That's right.
0: Right.
2: That's
0: thank
2: right.
0: you, thank
1: wherever
0: you, thank
1: she
0: you.
1: Is.
2: Hey. That's right. There were some changes recently.
1: I know. That's how I never know. The TV business is moving so fast.
2: Sometimes I watch TV and I'm like, "Who is that?" You know what I mean?
0: Mm-hmm. Well, if you would just watch WTHR, you wouldn't have this problem.
2: That's why I feel more comfortable.
0: You know us all.
2: Watching Channel 13.
0: Well, thank you.
1: Well, soon you'll only need to know fewer and fewer people because they'll be on every channel.
0: Exactly.
1: That's right.
0: You're right. It'll all be one channel.
2: That's right.
0: would you like to not
2: flag.
0: Interrupt me?
2: Oh, wait, wait. It's a mic flag that has four. You have four stations.
1: Right. That's right.
0: I know.
2: Just keep flipping it around.
1: Welcome to 4, 6, 8, 13, 23, and 59.
0: I know.
1: I'm the cheapest journalist they could find.
2: We are happy that you are here with us. Julie Moffitt with the news. Story number one.
0: A teenager is dead, another in critical condition after a shooting on the near south side last night. It happened around 9 o'clock at Madison Avenue and Morris Street. Officers tell us they responded to a report of a shooting and found those two teens in the street. Both teens were taken to the hospital. That one later died. No word this morning on if there are any suspects in that case.
2: Number two.
0: The Justice Department has indicted former Cuban President Raul Castro. He's the brother of the late Cuban revolutionary leader Fidel Castro. Acting Attorney General Todd Blanche says he is charged with conspiracy to kill U.S. nationals, murder and destruction of aircraft. It was an incident back in 1996 where civilians were actually killed. Four people died, three U.S. citizens and illegal U.S.

0: U.S. resident from Cuba, and at the time, Raul Castro was Cuba's defense minister.
1: Timely. We're finally getting them, guys.
0: Right, I know.
1: We're finally getting the Castros.
2: Number three.
0: SpaceX is planning what could be the biggest initial public offering in Wall Street history. That's according to a securities filing yesterday. The IPO could make CEO Elon Musk even richer. In fact, they're using the word trillionaire, and he would be the first. It's expected to take place next month after a marketing period. The stock would trade on the NASDAQ exchange. If you want to buy some of this, SPCX.
2: SPCX.
1: I don't.
2: Okay. Thank you very much.
3: Can I give you some Elon Musk TikTok drama?
2: Okay, what's going on?
3: There is one of his baby mamas. There are many of them.
2: Oh, really?
3: She has started a TikTok page where she is opening up about Elon and all of his friends and giving all the dirt and naming names. And it is really interesting.
2: What? Give me a piece.
1: Yeah,
2: give me
1: give us a taste of it.
3: Just talking about the way that he acts, how she started dating him. And, I mean, it's the whole thing is very bizarre.
2: Is he a bad person? Bad boyfriend or husband or whatever?
3: He was open about the fact that he wanted to have a child with her, but wasn't quite open about the fact that he was actively having children with other people at the same time.
2: Right.
3: Yeah.
1: Yeah, he's a bad person.
2: He is.
1: Yes.
3: She doesn't necessarily say that, but she is just giving like the facts of this is.
1: I'm pretty convinced.
3: From her
1: point of view. Convinced you don't become the single trillionaire in the world without being
3: that's
1: a bad person.
2: You're
1: I don't think that
2: man.
1: Happens without you compromising some
3: stepping
1: humanity.
3: On somebody's necks. Yeah.
1: Oh yeah.
2: Fever beat Portland Fire yesterday. Caitlin Clark was out. She's got a back injury. She'll be out for tomorrow's game too. They'll play the Golden State Valkyries. That'll be tomorrow at Gainbridge
3: Fieldhouse.
2: Is she
3: still Grand Marshal?
2: I think so.
3: With this back injury?
2: Probably.
3: Okay.
2: I mean, she just has to say that one thing, right? She's a drivers. Please go to your cars.
1: Yeah. I'm not even convinced she's going to be there.
2: She just recorded
1: She's
2: last
1: already
2: week.
1: Recorded.
3: I saw that there at the parade will be astronaut Jeremy Hansen, who is fresh off the Artemis 2 mission.
1: Bop, up, and up,
2: not
1: up,
2: that
3: not
2: Hansen.
3: One of the Hansen brothers. He's an astronaut.
1: I can't believe they sent a Hansen to the moon.
2: Aaron Rodgers has announced this will be his last year of football. He will retire after this season. We'll see. NASCAR race is the Charlotte Motor Speedway. That's coming up on Sunday. IndyCar is here. Alex Palou sitting on that pole. We have Connor Daly, hometown hero. Went to Heritage Christian. He's driving the 500 this year with Dreyer Reinbold, I believe. And he'll be in our studio at 8:30 this morning, chit-chatting about the race and all things Hoosiers in Indiana. Okay, so just so you know, tomorrow is carb day. The Smiley Morning Show will be out there in turn three. We'll be there before the gates open. Gates open at 8 o'clock tomorrow morning. Final practice at 11 o'clock. Pit stop competition at 2:30. Before that, at 2, I believe, that's the Weenie Race, the Weenie 500.
3: Oh, yeah.
2: Which, would they have announced somebody for that?
1: Yes. Commander and Beef, Andy Richter.
2: Commander.
1: That's what they're calling
2: him. Are you kidding? Are you serious?
1: I'm serious.
3: That was my nickname in high school.
2: What? Commander and Beef. Second strike, Christian Tony.
1: I can still smell that nickname coming off.
2: Oh, my God. Saturday is Legends Day. Not as exciting, but stuff, autographs and things.
1: But the 500 Festival Parade, don't forget that. That's
2: right,
1: Saturday.
2: Downtown. Then on race day, gates open at 6 o'clock in the morning. You hear that cannon go off if you're down there.
1: Bang!
2: I'm usually down there. I will be down there. Lot 2. Come find me. 12:45 is when the green flag flies, and off to the races. General admission for the race is $55. $65 at the gate if you don't get them beforehand. If you want reserved seating, I don't know if it's available. I don't think it is, unless you find a third party, but it starts after like $80, so... that's it, I guess. Da-da-da-da-da-da-da-da-da-da-da-da. Snake Pit, that's always a big deal. Look for the ZPL out there. Headliner is Zed. That's the party going on during the party, if you can believe it. A big electronic dance music festival out there. And that's huge. Okay, we got to talk traffic again here. If you're just getting in your car and turning on the radio, the Smiley Morning Show, we are your local radio show, your connection to what's happening. And we've got major problems. Where is this now again?
3: It's on the northwest side, so it's 65 northbound. They had to close it. Now they're saying it's reopened, but it really is not totally reopened. Just one lane is reopened. So two right lanes are closed in the northbound direction. This is just north of 865 between County Road 650 South and 267 in Whitestown. It is backed up all the way from 267 all the way to 465. Not 865, 465. It is a mess, so just don't even try it. 65 northbound, I would try a different route. We also have a serious accident on the west side, Lafayette Road at Kessler Boulevard North Drive. And then in the almost Anderson area, 69 southbound, just past State Road 9, there is an accident blocking the left lane.
2: Okay. Coming up next on the Smiley Morning Show, we go commercial free. Let's see. Smiley's Secret Sound Contest up to $250, I believe. We got some TikToks, very funny, hilarious TikToks from TikTok Tony. We have tickets to the Indy 500, thanks to our friends over there, Miller Lite. 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Free Miller Lights. Yeah, what are they calling? The Brickyard Bar. Miller Lite Brickyard Bar.
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21: Sometimes you can tell a lot about what someone wants to do offline by looking at what they do online. Let me tell you about Pinterest's first parenting trend report. Pinterest is a huge platform. They have 600 million monthly users, 80 billion searches per month. The report found a shift from the iPad kid era to now, when parents are actually more interested in real-world adventures and hands-on activities. The Global Trends and Insights lead at Pinterest told us, families are thoughtfully designing childhoods rooted in creativity, intention, and meaningful experiences. One psychologist we spoke to said he sees this as a reflection of parents' desire to build core capacities in their children: resilience, curiosity, self-regulation, empathy. These things don't grow automatically, but are built through lived experience. I'm Dr. Sanjay Gupta, helping you live a better life.
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30: You want to feel sexier, maybe you just need to make a little bit more noise. Unleashing a scream is a really great stress releaser. And it can also make you more passionate in the bedroom. In a study, a group of volunteers was asked to yell out before they went into the bedroom to do the deed. And they found that the activity was a lot more loving and passionate. The stereotype of the lonely cat lady is not really a thing as much as we like to pretend it is.
31: Oh God, so many cats.
30: A study of Americans who own cats found they have just as high marriage rates as groups who don't own cats.
31: I always forget how many cats you have.
32: They like the company and I like the company, so it's a win-win.
30: And cat owners were more likely to be involved in relationships than non-cat owners.
31: Listen, these cats do not look healthy.
32: You should be concerned about your own health.
31: No, seriously, are you feeding them enough? They're very skinny.
30: It's not just your paycheck that's getting you out of the bed in the morning to go to work. A lot of it has to do with your friendships with your coworkers.
33: There's only one spot in our cubicle.
34: I mean, with that said, you both have a pretty good shot.
35: So what do we, how do we do
36: what
35: this?
36: Kind of qualities are you looking for?
30: Washington State University found that when you go to work, having people there that you like makes you a better worker. And the friendships you make there are pretty tight.
35: Talk about vibes. Yeah, what's this vibe? I think vibes are very important in a cubicle.
36: Okay, so throw us a little vibe.
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34: Hit us with a vibe.
36: Oh, yeah. I blew the vibe up.
34: Sexier vibe.
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11: Would you like to hear some clips, classic clips? A lot of people request this through the year, and it's like, okay, so listen to this. This is what went down at the track in 2002 for my first visit.
12: All right, what is your name, please?
13: Tina.
12: Tina, how you guys doing?
13: Lovely.
12: What's your friends' names? I won't talk to them directly.
13: Pam.
14: Pam and Lisa.
12: Lisa. You guys having fun?
14: Oh, yeah.
12: How many drinks do you think you've had so far?
13: About 10.
12: About 10 for you. How about you?
14: Probably about almost a 12-pack.
12: Wow. Back for you. And you?
14: Just a couple. I'm pretty responsible.
12: Okay, you're the responsible driver.
14: Oh,
12: good,
14: yeah,
12: for you.
14: Okay.
12: So am I.
14: Oh, yeah.
12: Now, what should I expect? I'm a new race guy. I've been here for 2 weeks. It's my first time at the track. What should I expect here?
13: What do you want?
12: What you want? Well, I'm just curious.
14: You should expect anything. Anything that you see, you should expect it. That's just the way it is.
12: Is that right? What's going on Saturday night?
13: Party before the race!
12: Party before the race.
14: Yeah. Whatever you see going on, you'll see this and a whole lot more.
12: Cool. Oh, yeah. All right. Now, do you eat out here? Is there food?
14: There is food, but...
12: I smell something.
14: We're not eating.
13: We don't want no food, we want beer.
12: Is that right?
13: Yeah, that's right.
12: Now, do you guys have boyfriends?
13: Absolutely not.
14: She does.
12: The responsible one. You're completely single.
14: That's
13: right. I said, we're single.
15: It's the greatest spectacle in underwear.
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11: Smiley Morning Show, back commercial free, 728. Traffic's been really bad this morning. Hoosiers, good luck. It's like getting out of the track on Sunday. What's happening?
17: Well, the big problem is on the northwest side. So it is 65 northbound, just north of 865 between County Road 650 South and 267. They've got two right lanes closed. They had to shut it down for a little bit. And the delays are all the way to 465. So that is many, many, many miles of delays. And in fact, 465 northbound on the west side is starting to back up because of all the people trying to get on to 65, which is at a standstill. So avoid 65 northbound on the northwest side. Just don't do it. It is a mess. We're hoping that it'll clear up soon, but right now they haven't given any. Usually they'll say it's going to be another hour. They haven't said anything. So then in the Anderson area, 69 northbound just before State Road 9, two left lanes are blocked because of an accident. Pretty big delays in that area as well.
11: Okay.
18: Back home again.
11: 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Hi, welcome back to Indiana. 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
11: Smiley Morning Show weather for the weekend. Starting today, we've got partly sunny skies, less humidity, high of about 69, but no rain in the forecast today. Tomorrow, carb day, we got a dry start to our day. Then the rain moves in the afternoon and evening now. So it's kind of moved in pretty late. Hopefully, you never know what's going to happen. But hopefully we'll get some dry times for the Undy 500 there in turn three with the Smiley Morning Show. Also, practice that starts at 11 o'clock tomorrow out at the race. And then on parade day, Saturday, looks like we've got scattered showers rolling through the city. 76 will be your high on Saturday. And then race day looks pretty good. High 80, 50% chance of scattered evening rain, they say right now. Currently, it is 53 degrees. And it's time for the secret sound. We play a sound. You identify the sound. You win money.
18: A secret sound.
11: Here is the secret sound. 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
19: That's weird.
11: Listen again.
19: Okay.
11: Okay, let's talk about some of the guesses we've got so far here. Take a listen. These are wrong guesses.
20: I think it sounds like the horseshoe game. 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
23: I think it's a guillotine. 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
11: 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Okay, one more time. Listen up. Okay, caller 9 gets to guess. 317-228-1099.

0: Secret Santa. I got my camper all loaded up, ready to go. I'm going to the track after the show today.
1: Oh, my gosh.
0: Parking it in lot 9.
1: You're just a race head. You're a waffle belly.
0: And it should be fun. So I'm going to spend the night out there, and maybe your husband's going to come by, David DeKaiser.
2: Yes.
0: Tony's. Otherwise, I'm by myself out there. It'd be kind of nice to have a partner. Maybe we'll walk around.
2: Yeah.
0: Get a, you know,
2: pick up some chicks.
0: Yeah, pick up some chicks and maybe, a big thing of a turkey leg, maybe.
2: A turkey leg, yes.
0: They do have a lot of those vendors are open today, you know.
2: Okay, yeah.
0: And so a lot of those places are cooking up the meat. It might be the best time to get it before it gets, you know, sitting there for too long.
2: Oh, boy.
1: Yeah, you know, 3 or 4 days of just sitting out under the heat lamp.
0: Yeah, it's like having a hot dog going into the Lincoln Tunnel out of Manhattan, you know, on a hot summer day.
1: That is not an experience I've had, but based on what you're saying, I think it sounds terrible.
0: This hot dog sit for a long, long time. While you're calling in for the Secret Sound Contest, let's do Nikki's Quickies, shall we? So filling in for Nikki's Quickies today, Tony's going to spill the tea.
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4: 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Now.
5: These are Nikki's Quickies.
0: What's going on today?
2: Okay, so the Survivor 50 finale was...
0: last night?
2: This happened. I don't know if it was last night or the night before.
0: I don't even know. I haven't watched Survivor in a long time.
2: I know. I don't think anybody has, but somebody was watching.
0: I think people that really love it watch it. They're really passionate about it because I've met people. They're like, oh, I got to watch it. Survivor's my thing, you know?
2: Right.
1: I think that's the way the world is now. Yeah. I don't think there's any universal everybody's watching the same thing anymore.
2: Right.
0: Well, there's some shows that I know what you're saying, but some shows are just big, you know?
2: Yeah.
1: Such as?
0: Overall. Oh, I don't
1: Name
0: know.
1: Name the following shows.
0: I don't know. Probably the ones on regular TV.
1: The Super Bowl.
0: Yeah.
2: The finale was yesterday, okay? And so last night. Now, there is a bit of a spoiler here.
0: Okay.
2: But the biggest spoiler was from Jeff Probst himself.
0: Is he done? Is he wrapping it up, retiring?
2: No. So they're doing the live broadcast, right? But they've already taped everything months ago.
1: Yep.
2: Okay? So during the live broadcast, hadn't...
0: Yeah, I don't remember how they do this. They do it live. The finale's live.
2: The finale
0: no
2: is
0: one knows
2: live, but it's months later.
0: Okay.
2: Okay? So everything's already been taped.
0: Even tape the finale has been taped? Or
1: the final episode.
2: Aired.
1: The winner has been chosen.
2: Yes.
1: But now they're doing this debrief thing where they bring everybody back.
0: I see what you're saying.
2: Yeah. And we haven't seen everything that has happened. So we don't know who the winner is. And this is the live finale where they air packages back.
0: Okay. And then at the end.
2: To show. But you're seeing live what's going on, right?
0: Okay.
2: Well, Jeff Probst messed up. They hadn't aired this this fire sequence that was going to eliminate one of the contestants. And so he was like, hey, Rizzo, since you are the last person, you were eliminated. But they hadn't aired that yet.
0: Oh, okay.
2: And so the contestants are all like, no, no, no. And he's like, Jeff is going, what's going on? What did I do? Like, but he doesn't get it. So they go cut to commercial.
0: Oh, gosh.
2: And then they come back and he has to be like, well, it's live.
1: I do that all the time here.
2: Yeah.
1: People may not realize it, but, we'll sometimes record calls and then play them back later during the song. And I'll make a call back to something because we actually did it.
0: And it hasn't aired
1: already.
0: It
1: hasn't aired yet.
0: That happened earlier with Tony.
2: Yes.
0: Tony made reference to a caller that says her sex life is fizzled out a little bit.
2: She was saying, I'm 54. I have no sizzle left. And I was like, jeez, Heather.
0: And during your affinity
1: commercial. She ruined it. And I was like, we can't cut to a commercial. We are in a commercial.
0: So I get it, though. Yeah, you don't know for sure what's aired.
2: Yes.
0: So he messed up.
2: He messed up, and so they came back, and they're like, well, let's air it anyway. We know who we're all going to watch together.
0: Well, it's all timed out, too, so you got to play that segment back.
2: Yeah.
0: Even though we know.
1: Just,
0: Sorry,
1: 50
0: everybody.
1: 50 seasons of this nonsense, and Jeff Probst makes one little mistake.
2: Right.
0: Who is the guy that, remember, he hosts the beauty pageant award, you know? Remember he announced, pulled out the Steve Harvey. Remember Steve Harvey messed up something?
2: Yes.
0: It was live television.
2: He said the wrong name or something.
0: So, live radio, baby.
2: Speaking of live radio, we have an Amber Alert.
0: Uh-oh. Well, what?
2: Everything. Are your phones not going crazy?
0: It is.
2: Everything is going crazy.
1: Yep, I've got one, too.
0: Should I announce it?
2: Yeah.
0: Okay. Amber Alert.
1: That's so quick. Hamburglar Alert.
0: Hamburglar Alert.
1: I can't.
2: We're looking for a gray Nissan sedan with.
6: A statewide Amber Alert has been declared. Repeating, a statewide Amber Alert has been declared. The Hammond Police Department has requested activation of an Amber Alert from Hammond, Indiana, which is 163 miles northwest of Indianapolis. The victim, Devonne Lucas Bell, is a six-month-old black female, 22 inches tall, 16 pounds, black hair with brown eyes, and last seen wearing a white shirt and brown pants. Devonne was last seen on Thursday, May 21st, 2006 at 4:20 a.m. in Hammond, Indiana, and is believed to be in extreme danger. The suspect, DeAndre Sabs, is a 31-year-old black male, 6 feet 2 inches tall, 208 pounds, black hair with brown eyes, last seen wearing unknown clothing and driving a gray four-door Nissan sedan with unknown Illinois plates. If you have information on this incident, contact the Hammond Police Department at 219-852-6357 or 911. This concludes the Amber Alert.
0: Yep, yep. This is, this is when it sucks to own a gray Nissan sedan that happens to have Illinois plates on it.
2: Yeah.
0: And you live
2: you
0: here in Indy.
2: You're going to get pulled over, as you should.
1: Or you're going to get...
2: But don't you feel like if they're going to pull me over, I'm like, no problem. Check me out all you need to so that you can get this baby back. That is
1: terrifying.
2: It's
1: a six-month-old baby.
2: Yes, baby girl.
1: That
0: 22
1: is,
0: inches.
1: Well, tall is always an interesting thing when you talk about babies.
2: Well,
1: because they don't stand up.
0: Yeah, that's
1: true. Should we say 22 inches long?
2: That's the thing that you're worried about.
1: Yeah. I'm just saying, but maybe you'd be confused that the baby was laying down. You'd be like, oh, that's only 3 inches tall. It's not 22 inches long.
0: Okay, what else is going
1: on
0: here?
1: Curious
2: okay,
1: about.
2: Yeah. No, so Jessica important. Simpson has been getting a lot of pushback online because
0: Jessica Simpson.
2: So Nick Lachey, remember that's her ex-husband,
0: what's,
2: right?
0: What's going on with Jessica Simpson? Because Brittany Houston, DUI, and she's always a little trouble.
2: Brittany Houston?
0: Oh, I did.
1: Whoops. Wait, who's
2: Brittany
1: that?
2: Brittany Houston.
0: I mixed
1: is that
0: Whitney Houston
1: twin
0: and Brittany
1: that we never knew about.
0: Whatever.
2: Britney Spears.
1: Yeah. Maybe Britney killed Whitney so that she could become Whitney.
2: Oh, God.
1: Just like Gallagher 2.
2: Okay, so remember Jessica Simpson and Nick Lachey were married.
0: Yeah, I remember that.
2: Well, Nick Lachey was coming home on a flight from Hawaii. He happened to be on the same flight as Jessica Simpson and her husband, okay?
0: Right.
2: Not a huge deal, except then he gets back to L.A. and he tells all these reporters that his family was all in coach. Jessica Simpson and her husband were flying first class, but her kids were in coach. And people were giving her such a hard time. Personally, I'm like, my kids aren't rich. I am, you know? Depending on how old they are.
0: Yeah, yeah.
2: If they're older kids, they can fly in coach. I don't know why people are so mad about it, but they're like, how dare she?
1: I think that your kids should be humbled. And
2: exactly.
1: We did a bad job of that. To start, and now we're trying to put the pace back in the tube.
0: Right,
1: it is not
0: can't have
1: going
0: everything.
1: Well.
0: Yeah. You must earn it
1: because you're
0: kind of
1: so
0: thing.
1: Excited for that first baby, and you're like, your life's going to be better than ours. We want your childhood. We want to give you all the stuff, and you're like, oh boy, that was.
2: I will say that was one decent thing about being a single mom is I didn't have the money to spoil him, so he never, you know. So he is very. He's thankful for anything that he gets. He doesn't ask for
1: a lot.
2: That's
1: right. Humble your babies right away. Do not give them anything.
0: Give them nothing.
1: Give them nothing so they know that they don't have anything because they're babies and children and they have to get it.
2: People were giving her such a hard time about her kids flying coach. So she actually put out a statement and she was like, look, my mom, this was a trip and it was paid for by my mother.
0: You don't
2: my
0: have
2: mom
0: to explain
2: was
0: yourself.
2: In,
0: I'm down with this.
2: Was in coach with my kids. She bought the tickets and she gave us first class as a nice, you know, thing. She bought all of it.
0: Absolutely.
2: But regardless, I'm like, I think if your kids are old enough,
0: yeah, for
2: you
0: sure.
2: know,
0: And or yeah, not really old enough. I'd love to put Noah and Austin back in. Hey, I know you're in the same room.
2: Somebody else's problem.
0: Yeah.
2: That
0: hey, do you
2: would
0: mind?
2: Be,
0: yeah. Take you, would... keep an eye on these guys. We actually got first place.
1: We are teaching them a lesson about humility and the value of a dollar.
0: I do have a buddy that has a lot of points with Delta. So uh-huh. when we go see him, Bill Boss, you know, Blossom Chevrolet man, it'll get back to him. But he, you know, he's got points. So he always likes to get us set up with first class. And he's even done it for the whole family. With
2: oh,
0: the kids
2: that's
0: too.
2: So nice.
0: But I was like, Bill, you know, if you only have a couple spots, I'll put those kids in the back. That's fine.
1: Yeah.
0: Thank you very much. I'll tell you.
1: It's even better flight. Yet, they should have to pay for their own ticket. You want to go with mommy and daddy to Disney World? Well, you better start doing some chores.
0: It's an hour to Atlanta.
2: Yeah.
0: It's gonna be quick flight.
2: I just
0: less
2: don't think it's that big of a deal, but people, either. You know how the internet is.
1: Yeah. Everything's a big deal. Like, you're going to be 50-50 on everything.
2: Mm. Yeah. And then finally, Cardi B said her kids have not changed her. She's a mom of four, but she's like, that doesn't mean I have to stop being who I am. Motherhood has not changed my style at all. They have not changed me. I'm paraphrasing because I can't say what she actually said. But she did admit, I will say, I'm not going to go to school with a see-through shirt or a shirt with my nipples that you can see that are rock hard. She won't do that.
0: Rock hard nipples.
1: Well, then she's not very comfortable with her own human
2: form.
1: No,
2: she is, but she just won't do it at school.
1: Oh.
2: So in front of the other kids.
0: Okay.
2: So that's the only thing that she's changed.
1: I wonder how Nikki would feel about this. I think she'd be like, listen.
0: Rock hard nipples
1: you just,
0: right out there.
1: It shouldn't matter is what Nikki would say. Yeah. Philosophically, it shouldn't matter.
0: Even Cardi B thinks maybe there's a time and place.
1: That's impossible to believe.
0: Okay, thank you very much. We are ready for the Secret Sound Contest. She's been waiting long enough. Hello, Mandy.
7: Hello.
0: Oh, Mandy. You came and you... bam, bam, bam, bam. Mandy?
1: Have you heard that before?
0: Mm-hmm.
7: Oh, never. No, never.
1: Well, then you're welcome. And how clever for us.
0: Here is the sound. For $250. And by the way, thanks to Peterman Brothers.
1: Peterman.
0: Yeah. Our Secret Sound Contest. What do you think that is for $250?
7: I think it could be a... throwing out a fishing line and the lure hitting the water.
0: Ooh, okay. That's a good,
1: I like that.
0: Interesting guess.
2: Ew.
0: Let's listen to that again. Okay, plop goes the bobber.
1: Plop goes the bobber.
0: And boom goes the dynamite.
1: I like the guess.
0: Yeah. But it's not good enough?
1: No, it's not right.
0: Oh, no.
7: Oh, dang it.
1: Man, I'm sorry.
2: That's a good guess, though.
1: Is there anything
2: it.
1: We can do for you?
7: No.
1: We only have one idea. We can send you to Loser Hell!
0: I like when they send themselves. It's like, oh, Loser Hell. Okay. Bye. So we'll add another $50 to the jackpot, and we'll go to $300 tomorrow. We'll be broadcasting live out there at the turn three at the track, so we'll be on a little bit delay. So if you call the show, you'll be like, my guess is blah, blah, blah, and then... give it about 3 seconds, and we'll respond to that.
1: At the end, you say, you talk now.
0: you talk now. Free money. So, Secret Sound Contest brought to you by Peterman Brothers. Another shot tomorrow. Come out and join us in Turn 3. Carb Day. Do it.

0: There she is, the bossa nova queen, Olivia Dean. 99.5.
1: How dare you?
0: ZPL.
1: That's my
0: no,
1: radio
0: you
1: DJ
0: stole that
1: riff.
0: From me. You no, stole it from me.
1: No, I'm the DJ.
0: Producer Will has a line for every artist that we play on ZPL. Let me give you one and see what would you say about Alex Warren. How would you...
1: Oh, he sounds like Dracula.
0: Yes, of course.
1: Kissing the ground of the sanctuary. Alex Warren, Dracula.
0: Okay, all right, let's try another one. Morgan Wallen. What do you do with Morgan Wallen?
1: Oh, no, here comes the chair. Watch out. It's right. Morgan Wallen.
0: That's right. I've heard you do that.
2: The chair with that one.
0: Anything you do with Huntrix and the Golden Song? Because that plays a lot.
1: Ooh, it's Golden, the song that never, ever gets old. It's still here, everybody.
0: Gold, it never gets old.
1: Yeah.
0: Smiley Morning Show. Good morning.
3: Hi, Dave Smiley.
0: Hi, Teresa.
3: Hi.
1: No, Teresa, sorry. No. No, Teresa, no.
2: She's texting Will off
0: Teresa.
2: The air.
0: Oh, is that right?
1: This is
2: the
1: Battle of the Burbs captain.
0: Let me tell you, okay, was she Battle of the Burbs captain once?
1: Yes.
0: Okay, this is
1: and
0: crazy
1: she has my
0: Teresa.
1: Number, and she's trying to get our Jason Derulo.
0: We've known her since she was really, who did she really
2: Kelly Clarkson.
0: Kelly Clarkson a million years ago. You might recall she was the one that called in during Smiley's sack during the holidays.
2: Now,
0: and she got everything stolen and stolen and stolen.
2: Yes.
0: She ended up winning a sack of tenderloins and fed the homeless downtown
1: with
0: them.
1: We forced her to give them away to the homeless is my favorite part. Forced altruism is my favorite kind.
0: So now, here she is. She won't stop calling everybody. I see her on the internet.
2: But
0: she's
2: this
0: like,
2: is the problem, because when she wanted Kelly Clarkson, she wouldn't stop calling, and we gave in to her, and now she's doing it again.
0: For Jason Derulo.
2: Yeah.
0: So that's what our big giveaway, Jason Derulo at Parks Place Pub, the lounge, the ladies' lounge, today at 5 o'clock. By the way, anybody can come out. You just show up.
2: Yeah, just come, Teresa.
3: But you can't meet him without the amazing WCPS.
1: You don't think Jason Derulo will see all those thirsty ladies who didn't get the VIP ticket and not give you a little sugar? He'll come out there.
0: Okay.
3: I don't know about that.
0: You know what?
3: He will or not.
0: Why don't you hang up? I'll do another caller 9 here in a second, give you a fair chance. Actually, I'll do caller 9 and 10 if we have enough. Hold on.
3: Really?
0: Not yet. Yeah. So keep the radio on.
1: So there is the VIP lounge, the ladies' lounge at Park Place Pub. But outside of that, we will have Jason Derulo impersonator, Dason Derulo.
2: Oh.
1: Come out and give people high fives.
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0: I love it. Okay, give me a second. I will invite you to call in. Not yet.
1: You're so nice.
0: Caller 9 in just a moment.
1: This.
0: All right, here is... can I give a shout-out? I went to my dentist yesterday, Dr. Springetti, or I always get confused with the coach at IU. It's not Signetti.
1: Your dentist is Crinetti?
0: No, it's Springetti.
1: Springetti?
0: Anyway,
1: or Serengeti?
0: Or shout spaghetti? Shout-out to Dr. Benna. I hope I'm reading my writing. Okay. Dr. Benna, and then Savannah, and then B. Money. They're hygienists. But Savannah came rushing in.
1: What kind
0: talking
1: of dentist
0: about,
1: do you go to?
0: Savannah
1: they sound like a 80s hip-hop group.
0: Well, B-Money isn't her name. That's
1: you
0: her
1: want
0: nickname,
1: Savannah
0: right?
1: B-Money? Let's go. We got Ben Spaghetti, Savannah B-Money.
0: Savannah ran. Well, actually, the doctor came in and said, hey, there's somebody here that really wants to meet Jason Derulo. And she ended up coming in. It's like, I listen every day. It's so cute. But anyway, Savannah.
2: Okay.
0: Keep listening. Call her 9.
2: Yeah.
0: Maybe you can get in. Okay. How's traffic right now, Tony?
2: It is bad. So this problem on the northwest side just continues to get worse. It's 65 northbound. It's just north of 865 between County Road 650 South and 267. Two right lanes are closed. This has everything backed up all the way to 465. In fact, 465 northbound is now slow moving because of the people trying to get on to 65. So don't do it.
1: Don't do it.
2: 865 is backed up all the way to 465.
1: You know.
2: It is a mess. Do not go on 65 northbound.
1: Maybe people are taking my advice and say, like, if I get in this traffic, I don't have to show up wherever I'm going today.
0: I mean, you'll get there eventually.
1: Excuse.
0: Yeah, you can miss a meeting. Maybe you didn't want to go to that meeting anyway.
1: You legitimately have traffic.
0: Yeah.
1: And everybody knows about it. So,
0: but it would be weird if you are on the east side and you happen to go way over there to northwest side just to get in the traffic.
1: I got detoured.
2: We also have 69 northbound just before State Road 9 in Anderson. The two left lanes are blocked. Big problem there. Then Keystone Parkway southbound just before Carmel Drive in Carmel. There is an accident there. Lafayette Road at Kessler Boulevard North Drive. And then 30th Street at Central Avenue.
0: Sarah, my wife sent me an email to us from customer service. We ended up getting one of those mop/vacuum robots.
1: I'm sorry, what the hell are you talking about?
0: So it not only vacuums. You've seen the vacuum robots that run around your house? This thing mops, too.
1: That sounds like a disaster waiting to happen.
2: You have the most extensive collection of vacuums and mops anyone I know, and I'm a little vacuums. Jealous.
0: This was Sarah's idea. She did it on her own. She bought it for Mother's Day for herself.
2: Well done, Sarah.
0: Yeah, no, it's an E25, if you know these things. But it's
1: I've seen them. I'm slowly converting all of my chores to robots too, if I can.
0: You got the mower, right?
1: Oh God, it's so great.
0: What's the brand on that one? Because a buddy of mine, one of the bros,
1: Segway.
0: Oh, like the ride around Segways. Okay, that's a big brand there.
1: A big brand, GPS oriented, also cell phone connected, also Bluetooth.
0: I love robots.
1: It's so good. Oh man, and now I'm racing my neighbor, and I can do it because. My GPS line between the yards is specific, and sometimes they miss it. So if I mow after them, sometimes there's still a strip of grass because my GPS line is very
2: precise. Yeah.
1: So I have to go like, okay, I got to get there first. So I define the line.
0: You start it.
1: But all I have to do is pop open an old Roby.
2: I love it. Mow
1: that section of the yard.
2: So what happened to you? Did the mop vacuum not work?
0: Oh, there is a. I asked ChatGPT. There's a recall on the one that we've got, and it's saying a sensor saying the dirty water, the mop water, is not sealed. It's not shut down onto the unit. So we kept trying. Anyway, Sarah's very excited. She sent me something from.
2: Are they sending a new one?
0: I don't know. I didn't read the entire email.
1: I have a Bustin' Dustin, who is our vacuum cleaner.
0: You've given names to your robots.
1: And I demoted Rosie to just the laundry room and bathroom in the garage.
0: Okay. All right.
1: So Bustin' Dustin is so much better.
0: Yeah.
2: You have two robot vacuums?
1: Yes.
0: That's all.
1: Bustin' Dustin, who's very excellent. And has incredible mapping system and really good navigation.
2: We got a cheap one, and cheap is not the way to go. It did not work. And I had a dog at the time, and so it was like, it needed more. Like, there's just, but I
0: so
2: will
0: much
2: say
0: hair.
2: That there's one
0: the
2: thing about not having
0: better.
2: A dog. Mm-hmm. You don't have to vacuum near as, I had to vacuum at least once a week, if not more, mm-hmm. with dog hair. And now I'm like, wow.
0: This is nice. I got
2: vacuum
0: a clean house.
2: And I'm like, look at this. There's nothing in there.
0: Are you getting those boards, though, along the...
2: I'll always get the baseboards.
1: The baseboards or
2: I'm
1: your baseboards?
2: Or
1: your
2: husband. Or my husband will... He will spank you. Let me have it.
1: He gives you spankings if you don't clean the baseboards. Just like a 1950s drunk ad salesman.
0: Okay, shall we do this? Caller 9 right now. Let's give this a shot. Caller 9, 317-228-1099. Will you get me up to 8? Thank you very much. Our summer intern?
2: Maza.
0: She is amazing.
1: I know. You don't have to remember her name.
0: I got
1: to
0: write it down. Maza.
1: You don't have to.
0: No, I need to.
2: It's not a hard name to remember.
0: I know. For some reason, I'm terrible at things.
1: Things. I'm glad you finally said it.
0: Caller 9. So Maza will get you up to caller 8, and then she'll tell me when to pick up caller 9. Don't even let me pick up 9 so I can get their first reaction. This is going to be huge. And will it
1: she
0: be
1: just
0: Teresa?
1: Mouthed, call me by my name.
0: Maza.
1: I will if you say my name.
0: So do you guys want to do a little personal bet on Teresa? There's no way she's going to get through, is there?
2: I'll
1: do a personal bet.
2: She's pretty lucky.
0: Okay.
1: Also, maybe people will be nice to her, not call, and let her be all 9 mm-hmm. callers.
0: How about a beer at the track this weekend?
1: Sure.
0: Okay, beer at the track.
1: I would do that anyway.
0: And you're saying...
1: You know, by the time I'm 3 beers in on carb day, everybody gets beers.
0: So are you... You're betting the fact that she'll get back in? She'll be caller 9.
1: Yeah, I'll take that.
0: That's a crazy bet.
1: I know, but it pays out better.
2: But the craziest part of this bet is you and I both know Will is going to show up to carb day with no beer.
0: Yeah.
2: And expect to drink beer.
0: He's been doing better lately for carb day.
1: That's old Will. Last 2 years, I've shown up with a disposable cooler full of all the stuff.
0: That's
1: and
0: right.
1: And I don't take any of it home.
0: A lot of people do that.
1: I just go like...
0: That's smart.
1: Take it.
2: Yeah.
0: You just get a disposable, one of those gas station styrofoam things, and then just leave it behind.
2: Yeah.
0: And there's people that clean it up, right? Or you throw it in the trash can.
2: You throw it in the trash can. Those
0: trash cans are overfilled.
1: In fact, I was so generous that last year, Quincy, this man who works here,
0: yeah,
1: he thought that man. He thought that he was supposed. It was his first year.
2: Uh-huh.
1: Yeah. Thought he was supposed to bring that with us, and so when we walked away to go watch the Weenie 500,
0: yeah,
1: he and his friends were carrying the cooler with them. I had no idea
0: they were still beer
1: that's
0: in it.
1: What?
0: Maybe
1: yes,
0: that's why
1: there was booze still in it, and he's a younger guy, doesn't have the same kind of disposable income,
0: oh, of
1: so
0: course.
1: He's like,
0: yeah.
1: We're gonna take this booze with us so we don't have to buy drinks. And that's part of what caused some of the issues in the grandstands during the Weenie 500.
0: Oh, really?
1: Yeah. Because we were trying to figure out how to put that cooler in a very large crowd of things, and then we're throwing drinks around. And
0: I don't remember that.
1: Me neither, exactly.
2: Well.
0: I don't recall that.
2: You weren't there. It was I wasn't there either, but I heard the story from Nikki, and it sounds like it was a very loud Producer Will irritating people.
0: Yeah, she does mention that last year with Producer Will, the exit thing where you backed up in the exit, you apparently were over the top.
1: Well, if Quincy hadn't brought that cooler with us.
2: Oh,
0: you're blaming Quincy.
2: Yeah, right.
1: The problem is that's my downtime.
0: Blaming the rest of the band and the Foo Fighters.
1: They did. They were enabling me.
0: Okay, here we go. Well, we're going to find out right now, guys. Will Teresa get through? Teresa, Crazy Teresa, I think that's her nickname. Well, I know it's her nickname. Smiley Morning Show, who is this? Hello? Oh, no.
1: Oh, boy, this is going to be controversial.
0: Hello, hello? Oh, no.
5: Hello.
0: Oh.
1: Is this Crazy Teresa?
0: Teresa?
5: No, this is Nikki.
0: Nikki, you've won.
1: You could give your tickets to Crazy Teresa.
5: I want to keep them for my crazy self.
0: You're going to meet Jason Derulo a little bit later this afternoon.
1: Whoa!
0: Yes! Congratulations.
5: Thank you.
0: Yeah, we're doing a special thing at Parks Place Pub later this afternoon.
5: Awesome.
0: We'll have somebody from promotions call you, give you all the details, but stay there. You're actually one of the invited ones. And then, but anybody can show up today, too.
1: What time is it?
0: It's around 5 o'clock is what I heard.
1: Okay.
0: Smiley Morning Show, you're also caller 9. Who's this?
6: Regina Kirby.
0: Okay, you're caller 10. You win as well. But not Teresa.
6: Are you serious?
0: You are going to meet Jason Derulo today.
1: Oh, wow. Sounds like she has a lot of people there.
0: You are over 21, right?
6: Yes. Okay. By 20 years. Yes.
0: Okay.
1: Yes. By 20 years.
0: By 20 years.
1: I'm 21 twice.
0: All right, hold the line. Hold the line. Hold on. Do we have another pair I could give away? I think we do, yeah.
1: Say her name.
0: Oh my gosh. I'm gonna go one more. This is a beer for you. There's a bunch of lines.
1: I appreciate the extra chance at this win, and I'm relying on the generosity of this caller, if it's not Crazy Teresa, to give it up
6: it
1: to
6: Crazy Teresa.
0: Oh, damn it. Who are you?
6: Oh, no.
0: It's okay.
6: I'm Hannah.
0: That's okay.
2: Hannah, you're allowed to be yourself, Hannah. Don't be sad.
0: You are also going to meet Jason Derulo.
6: No way.
0: Yes. Yes. So I don't know if you have to get off work early today or whatever, but I think it's around 5 o'clock. You might want to get there early.
6: Awesome.
0: At Parks Place Pub in Fishers, they do have a new lounge, like a bourbon and martinis, really high-end, really nice. That they've added onto this thing, and that's where we're going to do this.
1: Have you been there?
0: Thing.
1: Have you seen it?
0: No, it's only online, but it looks really nice. Yeah, because the sports bar is awesome, and it's got tons of TVs, and the food is really good.
1: Yeah, everybody loves that place.
0: All right, well, hold the line. We will get you those tickets, and you're going to be, you and a friend, so know that. Hold the line. Thanks for listening to our show.
6: Thank you.
0: Sorry. I had to get a response from her. Okay. Again, it's open to the public, too. We're opening the thing up. I don't know if that might be dangerous, but we have tons of security. I know that. Don't try to cause any problems. All right. That's all I'm saying. Be nice. Be kind. Hoosiers are nice.
1: Well,
0: Hoosiers
1: I lost the bet.
0: Yeah, you did lose the bet.
1: I owe you beers.
0: Oh, maybe just one.
1: No.
0: I want.
1: You have to have at least 10.
0: I'm sorry.

0: Parking lots and piers and beaches there. So they are closed for Memorial Day weekend. Jill Vance with the DNR said you should be prepared to find a different route if you also find high water on the nearby roads. And she does say the water is open, so if your boat's already on the water, you can be out there. But right now we know the beaches are closed, boat ramps, and the water itself. So those are also open for the holidays, but it's just those beaches that will not be.
1: Right? That's nuts, right? I mean,
2: The beaches are not open because they're flooded.
1: And unless you're already, you've got your boat on the water, you can be there. But if you wanted to drop your boat in or whatever, then you can't.
3: Oh, this is a huge week. The ramps were open.
1: I'm sorry.
2: I just not.
1: Why are you doing this to me?
2: Replay that story.
1: No, I will not replay it
3: in its entirety. The ramps were open.
2: Well, then what is the closure? Just the beaches?
3: The beaches. Because the beach is gone because it's all water now.
1: Okay.
3: You would have figured it out on your own.
1: Okay.
3: Like, I want to go lay on this beach. Well, there's no beach.
1: If you were for Memorial Weekend where everybody's going to the beaches or to the reservoirs and the lakes.
2: I mean, there's a possibility we might do that at some point over the weekend.
1: Yeah, fun thing to do.
3: Is the boat already in the water?
2: It's already there.
1: Well, then you're good.
2: Yeah, because that's what they say.
1: The last part of that story, I did hear that. I don't listen to everything because there's a lot going on over here. Okay?
2: I know. We're trying to figure stuff out.
1: Story number three.
0: And also this morning, we can tell you the country's most well-known competitive eater, Joey Chestnut, is on probation. This comes after he's pleaded guilty to a battery charge in Hamilton County. It happened in March at Joe's Grill in Westfield. Talking to him, but when he tried to shake his hand, Chestnut slapped him in the face, according to witnesses. Chestnut
1: then
0: is
1: ate
0: a
1: him.
0: 17-time champ of the Nathan's Hot Dog Eating Contest.
1: Yeah.
0: He'll be on probation through the summer.
1: Yeah, I don't know what happened. I've been to Joe's. We used to call it COVID Joe's because they were like the only thing open during COVID.
3: Yeah.
1: They're like, we don't care.
3: Yeah.
1: We're open.
3: They're
1: Joe's.
3: Like, hey, COVID Joe's. Can't make it through all this cigarette smoke.
1: That's right. I do like Joe's. But anyway, apparently so does Joey Chestnut, competitive eater. He lives out in our neighborhood up there. So that makes sense. He goes there too.
2: Have you ever assaulted somebody when you were drunk? Have you ever hit somebody or slapped somebody?
1: I am a
2: look at your face, Tony. That feels like a affirmative yes.
3: Yeah, I have.
2: Really like hurt, like really like smack somebody?
3: Sarah and I, one time it was the only time I've ever drank whiskey. And after that time, I never drank whiskey again. We both got really drunk and we came home. The last thing I remember is singing Eminem. And then I woke up the next morning. I came downstairs and I saw Sarah and I was like, hey, what's up? And she's like, hey, what's up? And all of our roommates are like, are you guys speaking to each other?
1: Oh my God.
3: Like, yeah, why? They're like, you guys got in a huge fight. And apparently,
1: my wife, Sarah,
2: your little rage demon inside of you, which is naughty,
3: the whiskey
2: Tony.
3: Brought
2: my favorite
3: it out.
2: Part of you came out and assaulted Sarah Brown.
3: Apparently,
2: Dave
3: she
2: Smiley's
3: said something
2: wife.
3: I didn't like, so I launched. I was making mac and cheese, and I launched a whole spoonful of hot mac and cheese on the oven.
1: That's
3: at
1: like
3: her.
1: What did they use that in war back in the day?
2: Hell yeah!
3: And then she grabbed. She was making pizza, so she took the pizza pan and threw it at me, and I ducked, and it hit the wall. There was a mark on the wall. There was mac and cheese everywhere. I was like, oh, and we had zero recollection of any of it.
2: That is amazing.
3: I know. I've never drank whiskey since
2: I'm
3: then.
2: I'm too much of a joyful person.
3: I am too, but I think the whiskey brought out
1: some people say
3: the
1: that
3: devil.
1: Whiskey. Now, Fireball whiskey.
3: Yeah,
1: probably have.
3: I have had that,
1: but that's not really whiskey.
3: That doesn't
1: let's
3: count.
1: Be honest.
3: Yeah, that's gasoline.
2: I've never assaulted anybody.
1: Yeah,
2: I've never even sober. I've never slapped anybody in the face or like drunk. That just makes me even more loving. Like you can be a jerk. I literally got punched in the face because I thought I was having fun with a girl over at this thing.
3: Last weekend.
2: Yeah,
1: really?
2: I should clarify. Making jokes.
3: Yeah.
2: We're making jokes, and I.
1: Oh, okay.
2: And I thought I was doing a bit. I was like, she's like, you're triggering me. Can I punch you? I'm like, yeah, sure. I'm triggering you. And I was like, go ahead. And she did it.
3: She punched
2: me
3: him.
2: In the face.
1: I am not surprised.
3: And
1: though.
3: It was
1: Are you
3: hilarious.
1: Surprised? I mean
3: it was awful. I couldn't believe it. It was awful.
1: I don't know what you were saying.
3: Well, here's the thing.
1: People don't get and understand you sometimes.
3: No, that is true.
1: But
3: also, he does not read clues from other people. She had been talking all night about how she was having a divorce and she hated men, and that was going on, and she was getting progressively...
1: Oh, is this a Nikki's hate men party?
3: No, she didn't have a hate.

0: men party. Okay. It was a singles event.
1: It was actually
0: event.
1: The opposite. It was like flood of men party.
0: Yeah, it was a singles event. And so she was giving these clues. Like, she is not in a good place. And then when she said, I'm going to hit you, I was like, well, that's not a good idea. He said, yeah, bring
2: it. And you said, yeah.
1: I said, I thought it was funny because what I was doing was making jokes about this green jug of juice that her friend had. And I was like, this looks like Ecto Cooler from when we were kids. And I'm like, do you remember the Ghostbusters? She's like, no. I'm like, well, Ecto Cooler came from a Slimer guy. I'm like, I'm going to get drunk on my Ecto Cooler. Look at, and it was like, that's what I thought was happening. And she's like, you're triggering me. And I was like, because of Slimer jokes from Ghostbusters? And she's like, I'm going to hit you. I'm like, come over here, you little knucklehead. And then she actually hit me.
2: Did it hurt?
1: No.
2: It was harder
1: than I thought. Yeah. I was like, oh. Yeah. I was like, if that's a joke punch, that's a little harder than I thought it was, but also it wasn't that hard.
2: Yeah.
1: Weird. She should probably choose a different tactic to confront or assault men.
2: Hey, coming up in a second, it's Indy 500 weekend. We're going to have race car driver Connor Daly in studio. Drives that Chevrolet for Dreyer and Reinbold. He'll be joining us coming up at 8:30. Your chance to call in and win tickets to the Indy 500 as well. So don't forget, tomorrow is Carb Day. Gates open at 8. We're going to be out there broadcasting live in Turn 3. We're going to do our Indy 500 at high noon. Practice, final practice laps for IndyCar drivers will be at 11 o'clock. They're doing the Weenie 500. That's the Wiener Mobiles out on the track. That happens at 2 o'clock. Pit stop competition at 2:30. Miller Lite Carb Day concert. That starts at, music usually starts around 3:30. The music of Switchfoot and also Counting Crows. That should be pretty good. It's parade day on Saturday. Might rain. Sunday looks pretty dry for the race until evening time. So that looks pretty good. And Zed is your headliner at the Snake Pit. So the race is this weekend. Also want to mention that we didn't have Caitlin Clark last night, but the Fever beat the Portland Fire. Nice. Caitlin Clark is out with a back injury. She's out for tomorrow's game, too. They're going to play Golden State. That'll be at Gainbridge Fieldhouse. Aaron Rodgers announced that he's wrapping up football. He's retiring after this season. So we'll see. There is a NASCAR race, the Coca-Cola 600 at Charlotte Motor Speedway. That's coming up on Sunday. Our Indians, 1-1 in a doubleheader yesterday with Toledo Mudhens out in Toledo, wherever that's at. Let's not even get started on that. Remember we had big discussions about Ohio?
0: Yes.
2: Toledo's somewhere out there. Indy 11, our soccer team plays Lexington SC. That'll be Saturday at the Mike downtown. And again, Connor Daly, Indy 500 driver, Hoosier, on our show coming up. It is 8:11 now. Traffic's been pretty bad most of the morning over in our northwest quadrant of our city. What's going on now, Tony,
0: with that accident? It is bad.
2: Or is it an accident, right?
0: Yeah, it's an accident. Okay. So 65 northbound, it's just north of 865, between 650 and 267.
2: Okay, coming in from Chicago, basically.
0: No, Lebanon. Going out to Chicago.
2: Oh, going northbound, sorry.
0: Yes, northbound. So that is backed up from Whitestown all the way to 465, that whole stretch of 65. Also, 865 is backed up from 65 all the way back to 465. It is just, it's
2: everybody's trying to figure out how to get out of this.
0: Yes, and it's bad. So avoid that if you can. I mean, you have to.
2: You have to.
0: Not if you can, just don't get
2: you
0: in
2: must.
0: That.
2: And don't go there if you can.
0: Right. On the northeast side, 465 eastbound between 82nd and 69, there is an accident. On the south side, 465 westbound between Keystone and Madison, we have an accident. And it looks like the problem that we had in Anderson is all cleared up.
2: Okay. Before Connor Daly joins us, TikTok Tony is back with some hilarious TikToks to share with you. Coming up next here on the Smiley Morning Show.
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20: You and I have never met, but I'm willing to bet that there is something you would like to do, but you feel like you can't, that it's too hard, that you don't deserve it. A colleague of mine recently told me about this new book called Brave Shift, 30 Mindset Changes to Transform Your Life. It's written by a woman named Michelle Carrer. Carrer says the one thing most people forget when they set a goal is to attach a reason to it. Having that reason is big, because when you don't want to do something that's necessary to reach your goal, you can go back to your reason to find the motivation you need. 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That will make you more likely to succeed, as will asking for help. All of us need it, and it makes people feel good to help you achieve your goals. I'm Dr. Sanjay Gupta. helping you live a better life.
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0: Hey, it's Nikki from the Smiley Morning Show. Here are some things you may have missed overnight, brought to you by Zero Res.
1: You want to feel sexier, maybe you just need to make a little bit more noise. Unleashing a scream is a really great stress releaser. And it can also make you more passionate in the bedroom. In a study, a group of volunteers was asked to yell out before they went into the bedroom to do the deed. And they found that the activity was a lot more loving and passionate. The stereotype of the lonely cat lady is not really a thing as much as we like to pretend it is.
2: Oh God, so many cats.
1: A study of Americans who own cats found they have just as high marriage rates as groups who don't own cats.
2: I always forget how many cats you have.
3: They like the company and I like the company, so it's a win-win.
1: And cat owners were more likely to be involved in relationships than non-cat owners.
2: Listen, these cats do not look healthy.
3: You should be concerned about your own health.
2: No, seriously, are you feeding them enough? They're very skinny.
1: It's not just your paycheck that's getting you out of the bed in the morning to go to work. A lot of it has to do with your friendships with your coworkers.
4: There's only one spot in our cubicle.
5: With that said, you both have a pretty good shot.
6: So what do we, how do we do this?
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1: Washington State University found that when you go to work, having people there that you like makes you a better worker. And the friendships you make there are pretty tight.
6: Talk about vibes. Yeah, let's just vibe. I think vibes are very important in a cubicle.
8: Okay, so throw us a little vibe.
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8: Oh, sexier vibe.
0: Yeah. 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
13: What is your name?
14: Amy.
13: Amy, did you come down and say hi?
14: No, I came to do Jello shots with you again.
13: Well, Amy. Yeah. Where have you been all of our
15: Come on over here.
13: Come on over to the booth.
14: That is a large. It's an 18 by 12 cooler full of Jello shots.
13: Did you make these?
14: Every one of them.
1: Oh, my God.
13: What kind of flavors do we have in your Jello shot bag?
14: We have strawberry, raspberry, blue raspberry, tequila with lime, and orange peach.
1: Holy moly.
13: I think I'm going to do orange peach. What are you guys going to do?
15: I want blue.
13: Get one. All right, we're going to do this on the air.
15: It's important. The DJ is pounding alcohol. I like how you're wearing that cooler like a fanny pack, and it's no problem.
14: Absolutely.
1: And it's huge.
14: Hi, Mom. She's listening because she knew I would be here.
13: Oh, that's so sweet. What's your mom's name?
14: Nancy.
1: Nancy.
13: Oh, that's my mom's name.
14: Oh, that's awesome.
15: My tongue's in your product.
13: Yeah. how to do the Jello shot?
14: Aren't you a pro yet?
16: Oh, yeah, I should be. I get my
14: ready,
16: tongue.
14: Ready?
16: On.
14: One.
1: Lick around.
14: Two, three.
1: Oh, my God. Mm. That was terrifying. Mm. He's still trying to get
15: that. That is clean as a whistle.
1: It's awful.
15: Mine is okay, but look at yours.
13: Mm.
1: Those were good.
15: Those were tasty.
1: Delicious.
15: What are they made out of? Again, I forget.
1: Booze and Jello.
14: Vodka, raspberry vodka, blue raspberry. So did yours.
1: Will is still tonguing his, and I'm getting uncomfortable.
14: Vodka with strawberry, and you had orange with peach vodka, so it all tastes. You can't taste the alcohol. That's
1: amazing.
14: Scary.
1: No, it tastes delicious.
15: Oh, yeah. No, this I can have another one right away.
13: You want another one right away?
1: No, Will.
13: Come on, Will.
15: Right away.
13: Do it. No, he wants about 10. Gonna be part of the braless summer.
1: I'm game.
17: Okay. It's the braless summer.
1: Yes. I will let my boobies breathe.
14: I will let my boobies breathe.
1: Yeah. I will set free these memories.
14: I will set free these memories.
17: Nipple outlets are not a crime.
1: Yay!
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18: Tony's ticking, Tony's talking, Tony's flipping through her phony, and the bids are rocking. A tick-tock, don't stop, swiping fingers, about to pop off. Ooh, ouch! That's tick-tock, Tony.
7: Tony. Oh, I got to load him up over here, don't I? That's okay.
19: Yes.
7: I'll get him.
19: I will tell you. So I want to say before we run this first one that we love our teachers. And
7: yeah,
19: we are so thankful for our teachers. We are permanently indebted to you. But at the end of the school year, and I think you guys are in, you have elementary school kids, so you get this. Things can get a little hectic.
20: Hey, parents. Only 24 days left of school. Here's what we're going to do. First, you. Tomorrow, crazy socks. Next day, crazy face. Next day, wear yellow. Next day, dress up like what you want to be when you grow up. Oh, you don't have a child-sized lab coat laying around? F*** you. Also, don't forget to pick up...
7: Oh, my God. I got to stop this. This is so true. Why do they have to have all these days? It's such... I've got to get up. I got to get
19: like
7: them ready.
19: It's the busiest month of the
7: year. You want
19: year?
7: Me to go find silly shoes? I can't do this. Yeah, I love it. F you, parents. Here's what we're going to do. Line them all up. This is great.
20: F*** you. Also, don't forget to pick up your kids' medication and return all of those library books. Next week, get ready. We're going to do favorite college shirt. You don't have a college shirt in size X small? F*** you. Next, dress up like your favorite historical character that was executed for crimes they did not commit.
7: Oh,
20: next, donuts with adults that will be at 10 a.m. in the middle of your workday.
7: Oh, my God.
20: Also, please don't forget to pick up your child's medication and return all of the school library books.
7: Okay.
20: Next, we are going to do crazy underwear day, but you are not under any circumstances allowed to show that underwear to anyone. The day after that, dress up like a Smurf. The day after that, dress up like your favorite Dr. Seuss character. The day after that, dress up like your favorite author that killed themselves.
7: Oh, my God.
20: Also, please don't forget to pick up your child's medication and return those library books.
7: Got it. Oh, my God. That's hilarious.
19: It's so relatable. I just feel like at the end of the year, all the schools do the crazy whatever it is.
7: Yep. I just hate it. We hate it. It's like
19: it's
7: Sarah. Sarah's like, do we have any, whatever it is, socks, like red socks. Like, I don't know. No, we don't have red socks.
19: Oh,
7: it's red sock day tomorrow.
19: And it was hard because I was never there. So there's my poor husband trying to figure out, it's crazy hair day. And I'm like, well, I got the spray and you have to spray his hair blue and you got to make a mohawk out of it. And he's like, I don't know what I'm doing.
7: Yeah. My wife, she works from home and I'm working here in the morning. So I'm very fortunate too.
19: Yes. Yeah.
21: I'm just going to get my kids a shirt that says, pretend I did the thing.
19: Yeah.
7: Exactly. Pretend I did the thing. Yeah.
19: I grew up with a brother. I think women who have brothers are a little different.
22: Every girl with brothers is always like, oh, I grew up with brothers. I'm so masculine. I'm so boyish. I grew up with two brothers. I'm not masculine at all. I'm putting glitter in places you didn't even know glitter could go. But I do have some masculine traits. And those are that I'm kind of annoying. I interrupt people a lot. I'm hard to be around. And I'm lonely and I'm sad. And I make it everybody else's problem. But... other than that, I'm a girl through and through.
19: Just those masculine traits that she has. This guy admits he's a little different.
23: Yeah, I do got a few screws loose, but so do rides at the carnival, and people still get on them and have fun.
7: Oh,
21: yeah.
7: I like that.
19: And now, if you love butterflies, this lady has another reason to love them.
24: One thing about butterflies that I absolutely respect is they will not fly in your house like them other bugs. They are a bug with class. Everything else itching to come in your house. A butterfly won't even fly towards you. I fuck with them.
19: It's true. Have you ever had a butterfly in your house?
7: They never would come in the house.
19: No way. And this guy is learning about himself.
25: Hey guys, I'm a white guy. I've been white for 29 years now, and today I did one of the whitest things I've ever done. It's up there with playing lacrosse and joining a fraternity, two of the whiter things, but I think I'd take the cake here. Me and my girlfriend, we paid money for a cat therapist to come and try and help our cats get along. And I don't know if it's going to yield results, but what I do know is I can never pretend to be, remotely tough ever again.

0: So it's race weekend coming up in a second. We're going to talk to hometown hero Connor Daly. Make sure those mics are working over there. Give me a testy.
1: Hello.
0: Testing. It seems to be working. Connor Daly joins us next. He's sitting right in front of us. We've got traffic, though. We need to get an update real quick here. I know it's been really bad this morning up in the northwest quadrant of the city. Over there, what, 805, 65, stuff like that?
2: 805?
0: Did I say 805?
2: You did.
0: Isn't it 805?
2: Nope.
0: Oh, what is it called? Oh, what is it?
2: 65?
0: Oh, 865? I'm back in San Diego again.
2: Yeah.
0: Is it the 5, 805, the 101?
2: We're talking about the northwest side. This has been going on all morning. They had to shut it down earlier, but it is a mess. I'm telling you, the delays are huge, and they are at a standstill. So 65 northbound, just north. Just north of 865 between County Road 650 and 267 in the Whitestown area. It is, there's two lanes blocked and it's backed up all the way to 465. 865 is backed up from 65 all the way to 465. It is a mess. Then we have more accidents to tell you about. So I-74 on the west side, we have an accident between Country Club Road and Raceway Road. The left lane is closed there. On the south side, we have an accident. It's 465 westbound between Keystone and Madison. Big crash there, and the delays are big there as well. And then we have an accident on 30th and Central Road.
0: More crashes than the Indianapolis 500.
2: Oh,
0: what the hell? Ladies and gentlemen, let's bring him on with my music. Here we go. Are you ready for the best race car driver on the planet?
3: There's ever been.
0: There's never been anybody better. We are being iced. Ladies and gentlemen, driving the number 23 Chevrolet for Dreyer and Reinbold Racing. Let's give it up for hometown Hoosier Connor Daly.
1: Thank you.
3: Hell yeah.
1: Will no one really talk to you guys? Is that what's happening?
0: That's it.
3: It's just been the only one. Well, no, you're always our first resort.
1: Oh,
3: but,
1: sure.
3: But there's some truth to no one else likes to respond so much.
0: It's a little different these days, it seems like.
2: They're trying to do a different thing where everybody's like lined up.
3: Well, you have to do it later. You have to go to the press conference thing.
1: Yeah, I actually already did another radio interview this morning.
0: Who are you cheating on with this?
1: I won't tell you guys.
3: You tell us.
0: Yeah. Hammer and Nigel, I knew it.
2: No, they're not on in the morning.
1: Okay.
3: What the hell?
0: I don't even know what my competition is.
1: Big day of media today. So.
0: Yeah, they do it differently.
3: Well, we're also not a formal. We're not the radio partner, right? So
0: we like to do interviews where we one-on-one. You understand? Yeah. You do podcasts and stuff like that, so you understand how it's important. The listeners get a little bit more out of it than just a sound clip that you get at a one of those kind of things. So we appreciate you being here.
1: Thank you. Yeah, no, it's good to be back and see all of you fine folks and interact about whatever you guys want to interact about.
0: That's
1: about
0: right
1: the Indy 500.
3: That's part of it.
0: Yeah.
3: The Indy 500 is mostly the second priority for us.
0: Yeah. Are you just doing the Indy 500 this year?
1: Sadly, just for now.
0: No, that's great.
1: I mean, things
0: might as well do the
1: change.
0: Big one.
2: Yeah, right.
1: Things could change. It's a good situation. It's honestly probably the best situation I could be in if I'm not full time right now The Dreyer Reinbold team, I mean, they're obviously just so good at the Speedway and showing up to do it once a year. And I mean, we're starting in the top 10. We've been fast every day. Like everything has been really impressive for a group of people that don't get to do it every weekend. So really proud of that group.
3: Well, you led a lot of the race last year too, didn't you?
1: Oh yeah.
3: What is going on around here?
0: I feel good. I feel good.
3: Me too.
0: I feel good about it. The qualifications, your qualification laps were off the hook.
1: Thank you.
0: I'm starting eighth.
1: Don't worry.
0: I
1: got you.
3: No, were you hoping that they, like, the new qualifying, you're like, we're third. You were third, right?
1: Yeah.
3: After the first round, you're like, can we just stop here?
1: Yes, I did. I wanted to stop, because it was too scary already on round one. So I was like, that would be nice if we could just lock
3: this
1: one.
3: Can we stop this one?
1: But that's not how it works. You got to go at it and, pull your belts a little tighter and go for it in round two. We just were a little bit too slippery in round two, and it was a tough one, but still a good effort.
3: I will say, I was sitting in the crowd for that on qualifying day or whatever, pole day.
0: The
3: crowd's on your side, man.
1: That's
3: like
1: awesome.
3: The biggest cheers
0: love you
3: came
0: so much.
3: When you were doing your runs. It was when you were making runs in your pants.
0: Please don't say runs.
1: Yeah.
3: Whatever you call them, I don't know. But the crowd loves you.
0: Yeah,
3: I mean, it was just like the biggest cheer. And then when they said,
1: because I could never hear it, sadly. So I always get told about it, and I'm like, I don't know if these people are lying to me just to be nice, or
2: no, you know that
1: is, so
2: Will's never it's really, nice. Yeah, so yeah. He never lies.
1: Yeah.
3: Well,
2: he lies all the time, but not about nice things.
3: Not to you.
1: That's
3: not to you.
1: That's true. I appreciate it.
0: Alexander Rossi crashed.
1: Oof,
0: your buddy.
1: Yeah, right in front of me.
0: Yes, and some debris hits your car, right?
1: Yeah. Yeah, that was a wild thing. Because Alex Rossi, I feel like he never crashes. He's one of those guys that's just super confident. He's always in control. But I've seen him flirting with disaster all week last week, but he's been so fast. So it's like, all right, Alex is just never going to crash. And so it just goes to show you that anything can happen at that track. I mean, you can catch a gust of wind the wrong way. Mm-hmm. It can take advantage of anyone on track. And you obviously hate to see him have to go and get some. He's wearing a boot right now. And
0: is he really?
1: He's definitely. He looks like it hurt, but I'm sure he'll be fine. I literally said on my show last week, I was like, you'd have to tear Alex's limbs off for him to not be racing this
0: weekend.
1: So
0: he is going to race.
1: I mean, I'm not a doctor or a medical professional, but he says he's going to race. So
0: yeah.
1: I'm sure he'll be fine.
0: Oh my gosh. That's crazy.
1: Yeah, it was a wild one.
0: Always look so bad, and it's amazing people come out in those cars.
2: Bad.
0: It's unbelievable.
1: But it's part of the game.
2: But the fact that you can walk away from it is just so crazy.
1: Oh, yeah. Yeah. No, we're happy that we, we have some safe cars.
2: In a boot.
1: Yeah, or limp away.
0: How has race month been for you? You've been doing a lot of promotions, going to sponsorship stuff and things like that. Busy?
1: Yeah, it has. It's been good, though. It's been a fun kind of just 2 weeks. I love this time of year. It's the best time of year. It's the busiest time of year. I have a puppy now that I'm taking care of and living with, so that's been taking a lot of responsibility. Yeah, in my camper.
0: Track.
1: It's his first Indy 500.
2: What
1: so
2: kind of puppy?
1: I've got a six-month-old golden retriever puppy.
0: Oh,
1: so
0: my gosh, that's great.
1: He's taking in his first racing experience. But yeah, it's just been busy, and you never expect it to be as busy as it is, but you just keep going one thing at a time. And I've been trying to knock it out one day at a time. And I also enjoy it. Like this is the best time of year. So time feels like it goes by way too fast, but I'm trying to make sure that I enjoy every day.
0: Take it in.
1: Yeah.
0: Slow
2: now,
0: down a little
2: you,
0: bit.
2: If you win the Indy 500, would there be chances for you to race in other races?
1: I'm sure there could be.
2: Yeah.
3: Didn't that happen before? Didn't you pick up a ride mid-season at some point in time?
1: Yeah.
3: And they were like,
1: I've lived a weird life. It's anything's possible, but life could go violently one or the other direction after this weekend. So we'll see.
0: Are you still with girl?
1: No, I'm
0: okay,
1: not.
0: Okay, I'm sorry I brought it up. Should I ask this legend or not?
3: Follow-up question, what happened?
0: No, you don't need to answer that.
3: Did life go violently in the other direction?
1: No. Nothing. It just wasn't right for forever.
3: She didn't want a golden retriever puppy, did she?
1: No.
3: That makes her an interesting person.
1: No, I have nothing bad to say about her at all. Learned a lot. It was great, but just wasn't right for forever.
3: That's right. Yeah. That's right. Yeah, sometimes
1: I'm trying to get married and have kids. I'm trying to settle down.
3: Are you really?
1: I'm old now, you know what I mean?
3: Mm-hmm. Are you really trying to get married and have kids?
2: I mean, clearly got a golden retriever puppy.
0: Who wants to marry
1: my
0: Connor?
3: Hey, well, we got September coming up again.
0: Are you ready to go through September again?
1: I would rather be fed feet first through a lawnmower.
0: We've got Connor Daly hanging out with us in studio.
3: We also have a contest this summer called Survive the Lawnmower. So
0: let's see here. Coming up in a second, your chance to win some Indy 500 tickets. Producer Will, are we going to play a game today?
3: We are.
0: I love the games with Connor Daly. He does too.
2: Connor knows. He already goes,
0: Mom, please don't listen. I'm going to be on the radio.
3: So the game is called Connor Daly's Product Sailing. So Connor Daly has a series of new products, and you're going to have to guess what they are. But he's going to pitch all of them to you.
0: Okay.
1: I'm going to pitch them?
3: Yeah, you are.
0: We'll play some little music in the background.
3: You have to diversify your portfolio because you don't always have a full-time ride.
1: That's a good point.
3: You know what? You have to get into some different business ventures.
0: Yeah. Have you made up products?
3: Yes.
0: Okay.
3: I was going to also write the game.
0: Yeah. Oh, this is going
1: to
0: be great.
1: I didn't expect to have to work.
0: What does the listener have to do?
3: they have to guess what the product is. So it's very much like Guess the Punchline, except it's Connor Daly's what.
0: Okay.
3: The product will always rhyme with Daly.
0: Okay.
3: So the answer will always be, like, if it's his sale, so Connor Daly's Saley.
2: Yeah.
3: Is what that would be, like, a version of the answer.
0: Okay.
3: You know what? Does it make sense?
2: Is that lining?
0: Sure.
2: Sure.
0: Calling to the show right now.
3: Trust me, whoever plays will not get it for the first three.
0: Caller 9 right now.
2: Should
0: 317.
2: We do two people?
3: Yeah,
2: and
3: sure.
2: And let them play against each other?
3: Let them buzz in.
2: Then it's not so sad when nobody gets it.
0: Okay. Two callers
2: or
0: then.
2: Or it's extra sad when both of them can't get it.
0: We need somebody really excited to play.
2: Uh-huh.
0: Calling to the show right now. And you're playing for Indy 500 tickets. And not only that, we're going to get you a pair of tickets to the Miller Lite Brickyard Bar.
2: Yes.
0: Which we give you a wristband. Three ice cold Miller Lights.
2: That is so generous.
0: Or soft drinks if you want that. And then two food items. Ooh, delicious.
2: Who's going to take a two soft drink over a Miller Lite?
1: Great point.
0: Idiot would do that.
3: But I would double fist it. You know, I like to chase my Miller with a Diet Coke.
0: Thank you to Miller Lite. Call into the show right now. 317-228-1099. I need two people that want to play our game. Connor Daly is here. This is exciting. Okay, all right, another look at traffic here this morning. If you're trying to jump, if you jumped in the car, it's pretty bad out there, right? What's that? What do you see out there?
2: There's this black sedan that showed up.
0: I know, it looks serious.
1: It looks like your next race car driver is coming in.
2: You know, those are important people, but I don't know who they are.
0: Who's the track owner? I bet it's him. It's Penske. It's Roger Penske.
3: Oh, my gosh.
0: He's right there in the black vehicle.
3: I didn't realize he always wore that Presidential Medal of Freedom.
0: Oh, my God. Roger Penske's here. Come on in.
2: I don't know who that is, but...
0: it's just an Uber.
3: That is a black sedan.
2: It's a Cadillac.
0: It's Uber Eats.
3: That's serious.
2: And this guy got out. He was very well dressed.
0: An old man.
3: Oh, and they're backing into the handicap spot, and they don't have a handicap sticker, which means you know they think they're important.
1: Yes. What a story.
2: Anyway.
0: It's just DoorDash bringing Chick-fil-A for producer Will.
3: I always get the DoorDash Excel.
0: Yeah. Nice. You want a nice delivery.
3: I don't
0: want
3: to watch my DoorDasher exit from a sedan.
2: Okay, sorry. 65 northbound ADD. 65 northbound is still a huge problem. It's just north of 865. Two right lanes are closed. It's right in between 650 and 267. Traffic is backed up all the way to 465. It is a hot mess. Avoid it. Don't get on 65 northbound on the northwest side. That's my advice. 74 westbound on the west side between Country Club and Raceway. There's a crash in the left lane. That's causing delays. On the south side, 465 westbound between Keystone and Madison. We've got an accident there. We've even got an accident on the northeast side. We've got them everywhere. 465.
0: They're everywhere.
2: Yes, westbound. 465 eastbound between 82nd and 69. And near Allisonville, there is a crash there. And that's causing some delays. But the big problem is definitely the one on 65.
0: More black trucks are arriving. It's weird. More business suits and things. Oh, people coming out.
3: Maybe we're being acquired.
2: I was going to say, maybe they sold the radio station.
0: I knew it was going
3: to
0: happen.
3: Guys.
2: Yeah. This has happened to us before.
0: Yeah, we've been sold.
3: We need to do whatever you do when you're not racing.
0: Yeah, what do you do when you're not
1: podcast.
0: Racing?
1: Podcast.
0: Podcast.
2: All right.
0: Perfect.
3: That sounds exactly right.
0: Weather today. Partly sunny, and we'll get up to, it looks like 69 today. Tomorrow, man, it looks like we got a dry start to our day. Rain moves in the afternoon and evening, so we might get some good dry laps.
1: We need that.
0: Wouldn't that be nice?
1: Please.
0: That'd be awesome. And plus, we're doing our Indy 500 yet.
3: When Connor's tomorrow. In the car, they're always dry laps, let's be honest.
0: Hello.
1: Oh,
0: hello.
1: Man.
0: Come on.
1: Fair point.
0: And then... let's see. Saturday looks like we've got scattered showers for the parade. We'll see what happens there. And then Sunday looks pretty good for the day, you know. So race day, high of 80, 50% chance of scattered evening rain, they're saying. So that might be just perfect. 52 degrees right now in Indy. Tickets to give away to the Indy 500 next.
4: 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It happens. 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
0: Okay, let's talk about Williams Comfort.
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21: 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So every night before I go to bed, I lay out my workout clothes next to my bathroom sink so they are waiting there for me as a good reminder. I'm Dr. Sanjay Gupta. helping you live a better life.
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4: 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You guys ready for the Indy 500 tomorrow? 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
5: If it's raining tomorrow, it's going to be like a see-through undie contest.
4: It's going to be crazy.
5: I've never run in wet undies before.
6: Hopefully,
7: that will be actually the most fun one.
5: For you, because you could objectify my body.
7: It's true. But I will tell you, sometimes when I've been out at like concerts or the race, when it gets a little rainy, people lose their minds and it becomes a lot more fun.
5: Yeah,
4: that's true.
5: Old snake pit vibes.
7: Yeah.
4: In studio, Indy 500 driver driving the number 23 Chevrolet for Dreyer and Reinbold Racing, Connor Daly,
8: everybody.
4: Back again. Look who's back. Okay, we are so excited. This is going to be a good year. What do you, P8? Yes. Is it called position 8?
8: Yes.
4: Is that right?
8: Yeah.
4: And what is that? The
8: middle of row 3.
4: Middle of row 3. Who else is in that row with you?
8: Kiffin Simpson and Scott McLaughlin.
4: Okay. Yeah. All right.
5: His name's Scott McLaughlin.
4: Yeah.
5: That's how it is with like a K. Okay. Because it's spelled McLaughlin.
4: I know.
5: Like our friend John McLaughlin.
4: John McLaughlin, the singer.
5: I always thought they
4: from
5: were
4: Anderson.
5: Cousins for a long time.
4: Yeah. But what about Sarah McLaughlin? Is it McLaughlin?
5: But she gets K in there. Like, okay. It's actually CH in her name.
7: So is it better to be on the edges or do you want to be in the middle? Where do you want to be?
8: You know, that's actually a good question. I've started all over the place, I feel like. I don't hate the middle, but I would prefer the outside.
7: Okay.
8: I like to go around the outside. That's my favorite place to be, but I will get there very
5: trailer
8: soon.
5: Trailer park girls do that.
8: Yeah.
5: Yep. You know, you're like a trailer park girl.
4: I just thought of another one. Middle. There's Zed does the version. Middle.
8: He'll be back.
7: Middle. Yeah.
8: He's here on Sunday.
4: I know. I'm so excited.
8: Me too.
4: Snake pit. Yeah.
5: Does it really matter where you start?
8: No.
5: Yeah, that's what I thought.
8: You can win from anywhere. But it does help being slightly closer to the front. It does make it a little bit maybe less chaotic.
4: Miss some of that traffic in the first go?
8: Yeah, on the northwest side right now, yeah. Can't miss all the traffic.
4: The northwest side, there is bad traffic up there. A lot of accidents up that way.
8: Yeah.
4: I was going to say something I can't remember now. But
5: I had a question because I was talking to my son about this. My son's done a little bit of karting or whatever.
4: How old's your son now?
5: He's 10.
4: 10 years old.
8: That's when I started racing.
5: Yeah, and so he's done it for, like, we don't do it formally. We just do it for, like, done some leagues and stuff at Speedway Indoor Karting.
4: Yeah.
5: And he's a big boy. He's a big boy. He was, like, technically racing in, like, the U10 league. But I think that he had a disadvantage from being big.
8: Oh, yeah.
5: And that you know what I mean? Like, he would brace well, but then it would just be slow because of his size. And we were wondering as we were going, like, he was like, I bet Connor's eating a snack right now or whatever. like while it was a break. And I'm like, I don't know if they eat. I'm like, I don't know if that affects because you get so detail oriented in the car. Do you guys also have to, like, make weight and stuff for that? Or do you think about eating food or not when you're trying to go fast?
8: Well, we actually eat a lot on race weekend because we burn so many calories. That's the thing. So, like, we lose, you know, you could lose 10 pounds in the race, right?
4: Really?
8: So you got to be stocked up, like, Saturday night into Sunday morning. The weight stuff really isn't an issue once you get to race day because it doesn't matter. You just got to be fueled to perform, right?
5: So, yeah.
8: There is
5: a
8: weight
5: system. But I didn't know if you were like, I'm a little chunkier this year, so we've got to adjust like the
8: definitely
5: front of the car.
8: Definitely don't want to do that, Thankfully, I'm not chunkier this year. But there is a like, you definitely don't want to be like 188 is like the right, like that. You don't want to get much heavier than that. Like 188, 190 is like.
5: So there's been studies done that if you're pushing 200, you're affecting the performance of the car.
8: Oh yeah. If you're that heavy, you're like 13 pounds overweight essentially.
4: You're screwing yourself.
5: Really?
4: And how much do you weigh now?
8: I'm at like 190. Okay. I'm right there. I'm right there.
4: But you can, like,
8: it's very hard for me to lose weight. I need your GLP-1.
4: Yeah, right? It's one of our parties.
8: I've been working hard. I feel good. Yeah.
4: What are some of your other sponsors? A little love here to some.
8: Yeah. So we've got Kingspan, a company called Kingspan, and Arco. Kingspan's actually an Irish company.
4: I saw that. What is
8: construction, insulation, stuff like that. Yeah. But Arco has been supporting me for like they were Arco AMPM last year. They were
4: okay,
8: on our
4: that's
8: car.
4: What I thought. Yeah.
8: So they've been very, very good to me. Very good partners. So if you see an Arco gas station anywhere, I know it's tough out there getting gas right now.
4: But
8: if you need it, go to Arco.
4: Arco. Okay, we're talking to Connor Daly. I went to Heritage Christian.
8: Yep,
4: is that right?
8: You nailed it.
4: And where do you live now?
8: I live in Indianapolis.
4: Okay.
8: Yeah, I'm an Indianapolis guy.
4: Okay.
8: Yeah.
4: What part of town do you live in?
8: Downtown.
4: Okay, you live downtown?
8: Yeah.
4: That's nice to live downtown.
8: Yeah, it's okay. I've been there a while now. I've been there a long time, seven years, eight years maybe now. Yeah.
7: Nice.
8: It's close to the racetrack, close to the airport. That's all I need to go.
4: Nice.
8: Yeah.
4: Nice.
8: Eventually, I'll go to the north side, like the really cool people.
7: Well, you've got the dog now, so once you get the wife
4: you'll
7: and the kid.
4: You'll go to the suburbs. We're going to get you married by the end of today's show.
8: Oh, man.
5: And do you live downtown in an apartment or in a house?
7: That's
8: like a house, yeah.
5: Okay, well, I didn't, because with a dog.
7: Do you want his address?
5: Yes, actually, I do. Can I come over?
8: Please, no.
5: I want to come over.
8: Yeah.
5: Yeah, I'll pay you something.
4: You need to live in the suburbs like me and Joey Chestnut.
8: Oh,
5: yeah,
8: Joey,
5: that's where you could slap the hell out of some.
4: Did you
5: playa.
4: See that story?
8: Oh, I do know all about it. Yeah.
4: You know all about it?
8: Yeah, I do. Joey's a good friend.
4: Yeah.
8: I was not with him, no. Okay. No. We did the Amazing Race together.
5: If he didn't do it, I was about to.
4: No. He was on Amazing Race
8: as well? Yeah, we did the Amazing Race together.
4: With Rossi?
8: Yeah.
4: And Joey Chestnut?
8: Yeah, Joey.
4: What? Did you guys know that?
5: I didn't know that. I didn't remember that.
8: Season 2018. Season 30. Go check it out.
4: Oh, my gosh. That's hilarious. And how well did he do?
8: He made it about halfway through. Yeah.
4: Okay.
8: Yeah, he got a bad infection in his finger from sorting through dead fish. Yeah, it was wild. Yeah, we were in Morocco, like having to sift through dead fish for some challenge, and poor Joey got his finger cut.
5: Yeah, and that's a stuffing finger too.
8: Yeah,
5: you know, when he's choking down a wiener, he's got to push it down his throat with that finger.
4: It was you and Rossi. How did you guys? Did you get sick at all?
8: We made it all the way to the last episode. We didn't get sick. No, we didn't get sick. We didn't die. Okay. We were good. Yeah.
4: Good.
8: It was okay. We were dumb at the end. That was what got us. Yeah. We just weren't smart enough.
4: Do you remember Connor Daly was on September?
7: Of course.
5: Of our show. Our reality show.
4: Our dating game that we did, and we tried to find him.

0: Is he single?
1: I don't have that clip out of all of them.
2: You remember these part?
3: Party before the van.
2: All these clips over the years? Yeah.
4: How can I forget?
3: We don't want no food. We want beer.
2: We want beer. Okay. All right. What are we playing, Producer Will?
1: We're playing Connor Daly's product, Saley.
2: Okay. And he's going to pitch
1: items. He's diversifying his portfolio. He's got some new Connor Daly products. You have to guess what the product is.
2: Okay.
1: The product will always rhyme with Daly.
2: Oh, okay.
1: So the answer will be, once he reads the little ad that's full of clues, you have to guess. It's Connor Daly's something.
2: Okay.
1: It'll rhyme with Daly.
2: And so as soon as you know, you buzz in with your name. Okay, we got a Justin and we have a Tom. Let's give it up for our contestants. Hi, Justin.
5: What's up, guys?
2: What's up? And hi, Tom.
6: What up?
2: What up? Okay, we're playing for Indy 500 tickets. We got a pair of tickets for you to go to the Indy 500 on Sunday, plus a pair of tickets to get you into the Miller Lite Brickyard Bar, where you'll get ice cold Miller Lite.
1: Mm.
2: Hell yeah. Mm. Okay, and so you're going to hear the pitches, and when you think you know what the item is that he's pitching, just buzz in with your name. Go for it.
1: That's right.
2: If you get it right, you get it right. If not, the other person gets the entire pitch. Okay.
1: I say wait to buzz in until he says what's the product.
2: Okay. Okay.
1: So we hear the whole.
2: They can't buzz in early.
1: No.
2: If they think that. Okay.
1: No, I would. I'd like to hear him read the whole.
4: Did you send them buzzers? Do they get buzzers?
0: No, they buzz just in say with their name.
4: Oh, okay. Nice.
2: Yeah, I like that though. We should.
4: That'd be cool.
2: Justin, do you understand? He's going to be pitching an item. Tom.
5: Okay. Yes, I understand.
2: Okay. Yeah. Everybody understands.
0: You're ready
2: to make sure
0: go.
2: It's clear. All right. Okay. Fine. And away we go. I had the music ready to go, and I've lost it over here. And all my stuff. Okay, got it. Hit it.
4: So you want me to read?
2: Yes.
4: So
1: start the here reading. We okay. go. Ready?
2: Here's the first one.
4: First potential item. Hey, Connor Daly here. Do you like little Hawaiian guitars? I know I do. You can play stuff on them, like Somewhere Over the Rainbow and Somewhere Over the Rainbow. Now you can play a little Hawaiian guitar with my face on it. What's the product?
5: Justin. Ukulele.
2: Is it
1: that's not how you answer.
0: No,
1: that's not how you answer.
2: How do you do it again?
1: You have to say his name.
5: Gosh,
1: it's all branded with Connor Daly.
0: All right, Tom, do you want to give it a try?
6: Connor Daly, ukulele.
1: Yeah.
2: Connor Daly.
1: Yes. Connor Daly's ukulele.
0: Rules, Justin.
4: Wow. Technicalities are tough.
0: This is very important.
2: Connor Daly and then blank. Yeah.
1: Yes. You're saying? Connor Daly's something.
4: It's probably Will's fault that he didn't explain that.
1: Okay. Yeah, I tried very hard. Yeah.
2: Okay. And that point went to?
0: Tom.
2: Okay. Well, there's five of these items. Okay. Next one.
4: All right. Ready? This one's going to be good. Hey, Connor Daly here. You need a manicure, girl, and you need one fast. And I'm the fastest. I'll get the hard, pointy tips of all your fingers looking swag and fire as hell. You can file your phalanges under polished. What's the product?
2: What is the product?
4: Yeah, that's a great question.
1: The hard, pointy tips of all your fingers.
4: Will, you really got everyone with this one.
1: I know. Ooh, does anybody
0: want
2: to? Time is up. Oh, do we want to let Justin?
1: Nope.
2: Okay.
0: Tony, Connor Daly's finger nailies?
1: That's right. Connor Daly's finger nailies.
4: That was hard.
1: That was hard.
4: You had to be a weirdo to know that one. Yeah.
1: Okay. So sorry.
0: So
2: Connor Daly's finger nailies.
0: Yeah.
2: So like press on nails or whatever.
1: Yeah.
2: Kind of like
1: manicure,
2: acrylic nails.
1: Yeah.
2: Okay.
1: He shapes and polishes your nails.
2: Well, it's super fast
0: because
2: he's
0: a
2: race car driver.
0: He's so fast.
2: So fast. Okay.
1: Go.
4: All right, this next one I think we got.
1: Okay.
4: You guys got this one.
2: Okay.
4: Okay. Hey, Connor Daly here. You like the alcoholic cream of the Irish? Me too. Big time. That's why I've acquired my favorite brand of milkshake whiskey. When you taste the dreamy notes of coca, caramel, vanilla, and dairy, you'll think of me. What's the product?
5: Tom. Justin.
1: Tom.
2: Tom in first. What is it?
6: Connor Daly's Baileys?
2: That's it.
1: Baileys.
2: Nice. Okay, what's the score now?
0: Tom has two.
2: Oh,
0: Justin
2: damn.
0: Has none.
2: Tom, just with one more, would win the whole thing.
1: Win the whole damn
0: Indy
2: 500. Go into the Indy 5.
0: You.
2: Have you been to the race before?
5: Maybe I'll get another Ice Spice.
4: Ooh.
6: No.
2: Oh.
1: There's another guy from your sack from December who got the Ice Spice Chia Pet.
2: Oh, that's right. Somebody, what a great gift right there.
1: Terrible.
2: That's okay.
1: He had a terrible experience on the show and keeps coming back. Just like Connor Daly.

0: Someday, so true. I might not answer.
1: No, no.
0: Just kidding.
2: Yeah.
0: So we got one more here, right?
2: Yeah. Or another one?
1: At least one
0: more. Okay, yeah. Got it. Hey, Connor Daly here. You like making boats go with wind only? Some people say that blows, and that's awesome. I go fast on the track, but I like to go slow on the blow when I'm in a ship. So will you with... I think you spelled this wrong. So will you with my new large... Okay. So will you with my new large canvas ship sheets? Let me pull you along the seas. What's the product?
3: Justin
1: first. Come on, Justin.
3: Connor Daly Sailing.
1: That's right.
4: Yeah.
1: Connor Daly Sailing.
2: So like a sailing boat.
1: Sailing boat. Oh, I love
2: Connor Daly Sailies.
0: You guys nailed that one.
1: Okay.
2: So did you.
1: Now, 1 point for Justin and 2 for Tom.
4: Yes.
1: Anybody's, you know, could be a tie. Who knows?
2: Oh, boy. And then, here we go.
1: Well, then we'll
2: give them
1: a plan.
2: Both tickets.
4: No, we don't have tickets.
1: No, I think we do. We think have two more packs. I'll find out for sure.
2: Maybe one of them goes to 21 Pilots.
1: No, we got to know. We got to know.
4: In Ohio.
1: I know the Miller Lite people love us.
2: One of you have to drive to Cleveland this weekend. The other one goes to the Indy 500.
0: Tough. All right, you ready?
1: Yeah, ready.
0: Hey, Connor Daly here.
1: Oh, hi, Connor.
0: You like the golden chalice cup that Jesus himself drank of at the Last Supper? You know, the cup that King Arthur and Indiana Jones looked for? Well, I have it now. What's the product?
3: Tom,
1: for the win.
3: Connor Daly's Graylies.
1: That's right.
2: Yeah, we'll take it. Connor Daly's Holy Graylies. Yes.
1: Tom, congratulations. You did it.
0: Shout out Jesus. Yeah.
1: Shout out to Jesus. Biggie ups. Connor, thank you so much for joining us in this the studio this morning. We appreciate it.
0: Thank you.
1: What do you tell me? A little plug for your podcast too.
0: It's the Speed Street Podcast. If you feel like checking it out, it's on all the platforms where you can listen to podcasts and my YouTube channel, Connor Daly 22. So check it out. Thank you.
1: We hope you don't. We hope he wins.
4: 100%.
2: I've been hoping for it for years.
0: Yes. Yeah. Then I might have to come back.
1: Yeah, yes. You'd have to.
4: Well, you would, yeah.
1: You will.
0: You'd be on the media tour then.
1: Yeah.
4: Yes.
1: Finally. Connor Daly, driving the number 23 Chevrolet for Dreyer and Reinbold Racing. You got this, buddy. Thank you so much. More Smiley Morning Show coming up.
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20: You know, one of the weirder things I've seen on social media lately is parents feeding their babies butter, like whole sticks of butter. They swear that it helps them feel fuller after meals and get a good night's sleep, among other things. There's actually something to this. You know, butter is full of fat, which a rapidly growing infant needs, but eating butter all the time results in, quote, boxing out other important nutrients they need as well. Spokesperson for the Academy of Nutrition and Dietetics told us she recommends half a teaspoon to a teaspoon melted and then added to a puree. Or as they get older, you can drizzle oil or melted butter over cooked vegetables, she told us. We never say just give butter by itself, and it's not the only source of fat she would recommend. Avocados, hummus, fish, they are great sources of fat as well, and also great foods to introduce. I'm Dr. Sanjay Gupta, helping you live a better life.
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0: Hey, it's Nikki from the Smiley Morning Show. Here are some things you may have missed overnight, brought to you by Zero Res.
1: You want to feel sexier, maybe you just need to make a little bit more noise. Unleashing a scream is a really great stress releaser. And it can also make you more passionate in the bedroom. In a study, a group of volunteers was asked to yell out before they went into the bedroom to do the deed. And they found that the activity was a lot more loving and passionate. The stereotype of the lonely cat lady is not really a thing, as much as we like to pretend it is.
2: Oh God, so many cats.
1: A study of Americans who own cats found they have just as high marriage rates as groups who don't own cats.
2: I always forget how many cats you have.
3: They like the company, and I like the company, so it's a win-win.
1: And cat owners were more likely to be involved in relationships than non-cat owners.
2: Listen, these cats do not look healthy.
3: You should be concerned about your own health.
2: No, seriously, are you feeding them enough? They're very skinny.
1: Not just your paycheck that's getting you out of the bed in the morning to go to work. A lot of it has to do with your friendships with your coworkers.
4: There's only one spot in our cubicle.
5: I mean, with that said, you both have a pretty good shot.
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1: Washington State University found that when you go to work, having people there that you like makes you a better worker. And the friendships you make there are pretty tight.
6: Talk about vibes. Yeah, let's just vibe. I think vibes are very important in a cubicle.
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13: 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ZPL 99 500. And they're off, and there they go. Time for a little traffic update. We've had a mess of the northwest side of Indianapolis. 65 northbound, right?
14: Yes.
13: Heading up to Lebanon, that area, right?
14: Right. In the Whitestown area, just north of 865, between County Road 650 South and 267, there is a major accident. It has been going on all morning long. And so you can get through, but I'm telling you, the delays are not worth it. The delays go all the way back from north of 865 back to 465. 865 is backed up from 65 all the way back to 465. It's a parking lot. Avoid it. Then also on the west side, I-74 westbound between Country Club Road and Raceway Road, the left lane is closed there. We're seeing some big delays. And then on the northeast side, 465 eastbound, we've got an accident near Allisonville Road that's causing some delays.
13: So excited about the Snake Pit featuring Zedd headlining Snake Pit. This is a big EDM show that's going on during the Indianapolis 500. So excited. I'm there every year. I'm like the oldest dude out there. Cannot wait. So I thought, in honor, we had Connor Daly in studio earlier. He's P8, so he's the center of the row. What? Row 4,
14: three.
13: Did he say?
14: No,
13: row 3.
14: Mm-hmm.
13: And so I thought there's a song called The Middle. I thought we'd dedicate that to Connor. And also, it features Zedd.
14: Oh,
13: so Zedd is
14: perfect.
13: Actually, yeah. So I can't remember. Who's the artist, the vocalist, the female art? Oh, it's Maren Morris.
14: Oh, yeah.
13: Yeah, yeah, yeah. So it's called The Middle, and that's where Connor Daly is driving this year. And Zedd in this, performing in the Snake Pit. It's a perfect song. Smiley Morning Show. The cabinets are bare.

0: Morris right there, the middle. That's where Connor Daly is in the pack there in row three. Connor Daly, Hoosier, and he was just joined us in studio a little bit ago. And we'll make that a podcast, too, if you missed some of that interview. Talking to a local guy, you know, man. Hometown guy. That's really cool. And then there's Zed with Maren Morris. And Zed happens to be the headliner out at the track four. The Snake Pit. So we're excited about that too. ZPL, Smiley Morning Show, presents The Snake Pit. Okay, it is race weekend. Don't forget, we're going to be out there broadcasting live tomorrow in turn three. We'll be there before you even get to come in. I think the gates open at 8 o'clock. We'll be there broadcasting live all morning long. We'll get you all that traffic information as you're driving in. And now look at traffic with Tony. Tony, what's going on?
1: Oh, still a mess out there. 65 northbound. Just north of 865 between 650 and 267 in Whitestown. We have a big accident that has everything delayed all the way back to 465. That's a huge delay. And 865 is also backed up from 65 all the way back to 465. So avoid the northwest side, 65 northbound. Then I-74 westbound between Country Club Road and Raceway. The left lane is closed there. That's causing big delays. We have an accident 465 eastbound between 82nd and Allisonville Road. That is causing delays. And that's about it.
0: You know, if you're not going to the Indy 500, not everybody goes. I get it. But we're excited about it. But the Bill Monroe's Memorial Campground American Bean Jamboree Festival is going on.
1: Oh.
0: Okay. Isn't that the place we did an event?
1: Yeah, yes. Will and I went there for a music festival. Did. Yeah.
2: Yeah, the first Never and forget. Last ever.
0: What was it called? It was called
2: Oopsie Music Festival.
1: Fest, right?
0: It was called the Oopsie Music Fest.
2: Yeah.
0: Is that what you're saying?
2: It's like, we oopsied on this.
0: No, it's called Corn Fest, I think.
1: Corn Fest, yes.
0: Yeah, it was great. It was
1: they had a great idea.
0: They tried something new.
1: Absolutely.
0: And I wish it would have been more successful.
2: Ask that man's wife if it was a great idea.
0: Yeah. Sweet guy. Big listener to the show. And he tried. I'm not, you know, for people that try new things.
1: Yes.
0: And we try new things all the time and fail.
1: Yes.
0: You know what
1: and
0: I mean?
1: It's a hard
2: I mean,
1: time.
2: I've tried this career.
0: And it failed.
2: It's still failing.
1: Every day you fail a little harder.
0: A little
2: That's
0: bit
2: right.
0: more.
2: Trust me. And it's not just you guys who see it.
0: And, you know, he told us earlier off the air that one of the things that he does well is eat beef jerky.
1: Yes.
2: I said, I've been told the only value I contribute to this industry.
0: Yeah.
2: And ask any radio professionals eating jerky and saying jokes occasionally.
1: Is jerky one of and the jokes. Things I hate the most because I don't know if you've ever smelled beef
2: See,
1: jerky
2: I can't
1: at
2: even
1: 6 o'clock in
2: I
1: the
2: can't
1: morning.
2: Even be successful at beef jerky.
3: Let me even fail at beef jerky. Your radio career is not successful because you eat beef
0: I know, that's
3: jerky
0: why I thought it was funny.
3: In a closed studio near a microphone. That's the antithesis
0: that's pretty
3: of what
0: sad.
3: You're
0: when
3: supposed
0: you're
3: to be
0: claiming
3: doing.
0: That as your success.
2: It's all I'm not claiming it. That's what others that's how bad it is. People with my performance review, they're like, the industry says the only value you provide is jerky and jokes.
0: Jerky
2: Everything
0: and jokes.
2: Else, don't do it. I'm gonna set some healthy boundaries around that moving forward.
0: I'm trying to look for other things that are going that's going on, you know, besides the race. There is that we got Indiana Fever, the Golden State War. Are the Warriors? Is that? Or did I just make that up? Golden State. I'll just say that.
2: It's
0: the Fever. It's the women's.
1: Oh.
0: Is it the Golden State Warriors?
2: I think it's the Bridges.
0: Oh, really?
2: Yeah, the Golden State Bridges.
0: That's a lie. There's no way.
1: Valkyries.
0: The Valkyries. Oh, that's the one I strum when I see it.
2: That's the coolest mascot for ladies' teams these days.
0: So that's going on Friday, if you'd rather do that than Indy 500 stuff. Oh, and Bingo Loco at Old National Center on Saturday.
1: Those look really fun. Have you ever seen them?
0: Yeah, I have.
1: Oh,
0: keep
1: man,
0: hearing about
1: it's like
0: it.
1: DJs it's and party, and it's like
0: not your
1: wild.
0: Old grandma's
1: no.
0: bingo, right?
1: It is like a dance party, lights everywhere.
0: Okay.
1: It looks really cool.
0: Let me just say that again, then. Bingo Loco. At Old National Center. And Old National Center, however much you make off that this weekend, you should throw some of the money this way since I promoted it hard. Right, guys?
1: Mm-hmm, right.
0: Thank you very much.
4: Indianapolis
0: weather. Okay, well, we've got today no rain in the forecast. Partly sunny, less humid. High of about 69. I think we had some sprinkles really early this morning. Tomorrow, carb day, dry start, maybe some dry laps for the last practice for the Indy 500. Rain moves in later in the afternoon/evening. High 70 for tomorrow. Saturday, the parade day downtown. If you're going down there, scattered showers. So we'll see 75. And then on Sunday, race day right now, high 80. 50% chance of scattered evening rain. Okay. All right. Right now, 53 degrees.
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0: got a couple of fun facts for you.
1: Ooh, fun facts!
0: Calm down. They're just fun facts, people.
2: I will not.
0: Roughly 4.5 trillion cigarette butts are littered every year, making them the most littered item on the planet.
2: Yeah.
0: That's a lot, right?
2: Mm-hmm.
1: Just pick them up.
0: Pick them up. Hall & Oates met when they were both at a concert in Philadelphia, and a gang fight broke out.
1: Ooh.
0: They hopped in the same elevator to get away from the gunshots, found out they both went to Temple University and became friends.
3: And now they hate each other's guts more than anything in the world.
2: Yeah. Now they kind of wish one of them got shot.
0: Mm.
3: Oof.
0: Do you guys like mosquitoes? Of course you don't.
1: No. Oh.
0: Mosquitoes have killed more people than all of the wars in history combined.
1: I believe that.
0: By infecting tens of billions of people with diseases.
2: I got a disease.
3: And that's also Rob Thomas.
2: Yeah, there's so many things now to get rid of mosquitoes, like all kinds of weird little products.
0: But they don't work.
2: Do they work?
0: I've tried all those different things.
2: Have you, like little incense sticks?
0: Yes.
1: Tony's got the one.
3: I use these.
0: It's just all about if you believe it. I mean, I don't. Come on, so what do you use?
1: These, they're called mosquito dunks.
0: Right.
1: Okay, they're these little, they look like little wafers.
0: Okay.
1: It's like $6 for six of them.
2: So and a dollar piece?
1: I mean, I think it's less than that, honestly. Like, they're very cheap, so give them a try. And then you have to put water around your, so I got these like cheap little Walmart pots, and I put those around the perimeter of my house, okay? And then I put like a quarter of each one in those things, and you have to do it each month. You add it and put, like, I put a little stick in there and a little leaf, and so it makes it good for the mosquitoes.
2: That is already too complicated.
1: They drink the water, and then they can't have babies.
3: Oh, yeah.
0: Oh, man. Nikki should drink some of that water.
3: I've already done it to myself. I don't need that water.
2: You're sterilizing mosquitoes?
1: I mean, look.
2: There's got to be a better way.
1: It doesn't kill them immediately, but then they can't have babies right in that area.
2: How many pots do you have around your house? How many stick and leaf?
1: So I started with two, and I felt like it worked. And then now I have like eight. Because I was like, if two works, eight would work better. Hmm. And they're cheap, so why not?
0: Okay, more fun facts for you. Bees are very busy. They get our honey, right?
1: Yeah, absolutely.
0: They work very hard,
3: They do all the time.
0: So if the bees were paid minimum wage, a jar of honey would cost $182,000 in labor.
2: Whoa.
0: Thank you, bees, for doing it for free.
3: Thank you, bees. Plant some flowers for some bees today.
2: And weren't the bee populations threatened recently?
3: Oh, yeah, it was not good concerning. For the bees.
0: Oh, I didn't know that.
3: That's why we have to help them out and plant more things for them to pollinate.
0: I watched the movie about the bees that stung the little girl.
3: My girl and the little boy.
0: We were showing it to the kids. We always try to get the kids to watch like 80s movies that we like.
2: Yep.
1: They were really into it. Glasses.
0: Oh, it's awful.
3: That movie traumatized me.
0: I forgot how sad it was. Sarah's over there crying.
1: Bawling.
0: And the kids are like, I'm kind of sad. But Sarah really wanted to watch it. And I was like, oh, I forgot.
1: When she came
0: down to the funeral and then the dead Macaulay Culkin and the stings
1: needs
0: his glasses. He ran down to the teacher, Bill, or whatever, Sweet Bill. And then he's got a new girl. And she runs back in the other direction. That's like, oh, my God.
3: Baby Salt and Fuss.
0: What's the movie called again?
3: It's called My Girl.
2: It's called My Girl.
0: What a sweet
2: movie.
0: And
2: they made a sequel to that somehow.
3: My Girl 2. She goes to California. It's not as good. But then she meets a cute like surfer boy type deal. He's got the long hair.
0: Oh.
3: And she has like a summer of love, but like as a young girl.
0: Were there bees involved
2: and
0: at all?
2: Macaulay Culkin comes back and haunts their relationship.
3: He does not.
0: Oh, my God. He murders the guy.
2: She makes love for the first time as a newly adult woman the ghost of Macaulay Culkin.
3: No, she does not.
2: And it's not sweet. It's not My Girl 2. It's My Girl.
0: Fun facts. The design of Apple's earbuds was inspired by the look of the stormtroopers in Star Wars.
3: Oh, that makes sense.
0: A little white,
3: Yeah.
0: You know. Looks like maybe an arm of a...
3: I appreciate them, the way they've made those. Because I have the kind of ears that don't take the other round ones. And so those are great. I'm grateful for
2: those. Anything that Nikki can jam further down the hole, the better for her.
3: I can't deny any of that.
2: Anything shaped more hole-oriented.
3: More hole-shaped.
2: Yeah.
0: The British pound is the oldest currency that is still in use.
3: Oh.
0: It was established 1,200 years ago.
3: Pretty sweet.
0: Whoa, fun facts. Hmm? If all the gold in the world was melted down, it would fit into less than 3.5 Olympic swimming pools.
2: What?
3: That's not very much.
0: Not a lot for the whole world, right?
2: What?
0: According to a new study, human populations need at least 2.5 2.7 children per woman to reliably avoid long-term extinction.
3: Oh. Nope.
2: Wait, that's sort of an oxymoron. Long-term extinction?
1: Yeah.
0: That's what it says. Avoid
2: extinction
0: long-term
2: is permanent
0: extinction.
2: Being gone.
1: Well, here's the thing. We got people like the Duggars.
0: Yeah.
1: We've got the
0: There's other
1: Johnny
0: people
1: K
0: to make
1: plus
0: up
1: eights.
0: For others.
1: I don't need to make
3: Thanks,
1: any.
3: Thanks, Catholics.
1: Well, yeah. Yes. It's being handled.
2: But so, we don't want just the Catholics making people. We need some balance there.
0: So the U.S.
2: Some of the bad guys, too.
0: Has the current fertility rate of just 1.66. So we need 2.7 children. So we need to up it. Guys.
3: I don't know why that made my chest tight. I can't even make them, but I'm like, ugh.
0: Yeah.
3: Mm-hmm.
2: Yeah. And if the Duggars, if it's only the Duggars having kids, like, then they
3: I
2: have
3: see
2: a problem.
3: A point.
2: Because who's going to want to?
3: I see what you're saying.
0: Yeah. Only 17 state capitals are the largest city in their state. So we've got the largest, I guess, Indianapolis.
3: We're pretty large. Yeah.
0: Yeah, we've got
3: but
0: the
3: there are
0: one.
3: Some. Like in Michigan, it was always like Lansing was our capital.
0: So Des Moines in Iowa, where I'm from, is the largest.
3: Okay.
0: Anybody else have another state they want to throw out there? That's all I know.
3: anyone know any other
0: Fine.
3: States?
0: No.
3: Okay.
0: So.
2: Montgomery, Alabama.
0: Montgomery. What's the state capital of Tennessee?
3: Nashville.
0: Nashville, the biggest one?
1: Maybe not.
0: Yeah. I forgot
1: all
0: that.
1: The capital of Nashville.
0: Did we need any of that stuff we learned
2: it's
0: in
2: Nashville.
0: Elementary school?
3: It is, yes.
2: It's Nashville.
0: Listen to this fun fact. It's impossible to poison a possum. They produce a protein that basically neutralizes any poison that enters their body.
3: That's Scientists so much are, alliteration, by the way. Poison a possum. It's positive.
2: It's a poison protein that eliminates...
0: Yeah. Scientists are trying to...
1: A new respect for possums. After I learned that they eat a lot of bugs, and they don't have rabies, they can't get rabies, so I'm less scared of them.
3: Some people keep them like cats.
0: I think they're called opossums.
3: They are.
0: Are they really? I'm just kidding.
3: Because
0: there's an O there.
3: Opossum, yeah.
0: This one's written without the O, so it just says possum.
3: Yeah. I think that's
2: I think either way is okay.
0: Okay. The first live sporting event broadcast on ESPN was a professional softball game in 1979 between the Kentucky Bourbons and the Milwaukee Schlitz.
3: Ew.
1: It's
3: just booze names.
0: Yeah, booze names.
2: Oh, my God. They have was it a female softball team?
1: Don't. Yes.
0: I don't
1: probably.
0: Know. It was a professional softball team game. That's all it says.
1: What was the year again?
0: It was 1979.
3: I don't think it was a woman's.
0: Kentucky
2: you don't think
0: Bourbons.
2: It was? 79? That was a era of the, you know, free
0: era.
2: Love
3: but it
2: revolution.
3: Was a pro team.
2: Yeah?
3: I think that to me
0: professional
3: says
0: softball team.
2: Professional softball team. I was just wondering. I was like, that's an interesting name for a ladies' team.
1: All right.
2: The Penguins.
0: Penguin poop emits laughing gas. How about that, huh?
3: Don't
2: nitrous oxide?
3: Penguin poop.
0: Yeah.
3: Yes. Don't do that.
0: Shredder.
2: That's why I keep
0: main...
2: breathing in a penguin, you know, on a weekend.
0: You know who Shredder is?
3: Yes.
2: Yeah, from the Turtles.
0: Bad guy from Teenage
1: Mutant
0: Ninja Turtles. Was originally going to be called the Greater or Great Man because the weapons attached to his arms were designed to look like giant cheese graters.
2: They do.
1: Why?
0: Yeah.
1: Why cheese graters?
0: Yeah.
2: I don't know.
0: So I guess Shredder is similar.
2: Cool.
0: Britney Spears and Gerald Ford are 19th cousins. That's interesting.
1: Oh.
0: And finally, you produce enough saliva.
3: I'm sorry. I didn't know where to go from there.
0: Yeah, no,
3: you know, we have the Gerald Ford Museum in Grand Rapids.
0: Oh, is that nice?
3: Maybe they'll have a little area for Britney Spears. That'd be cool.
0: You produce enough saliva every day to fill a wine bottle. Ew.
3: Gross.
0: And
3: That's
0: enough
3: disgusting.
0: Over the course of your lifetime to fill up 53 bathtubs. That's
3: I hate it.
0: A lot of spit.
3: I hate it a lot.
0: And there are your fun facts for today.

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1: Woo! Just getting excited about that snake pit, everybody. Woo! Yeah, you know, Wooly. Wooly. Crank dat. It's Murph. And then headlining Zed. If you didn't know what I just said, that's EDM artists that are performing this year at the Snake Pit, which is that huge, big EDM show, electronic dance music show, that's going down out there in turn three, too. Everything's out there. Turn three for what? We're going to be out there tomorrow broadcasting live. Come by and say hi. Undy 500 at high noon. Get yourself some tidy whitey, Smiley Morning Show, Undy 500 underwear. You'll love those. People love them. All right, let's get a little traffic update, then we'll get to some Hollywood news. What's going down?
2: Big problem on the northwest side, still a problem. 65 northbound. This has been going on all morning long between County Road 650 and 267, just north of 865. Two right lanes are closed. It is backed up all the way to 465. 865 is backed up all the way to 465. It's a mess. Avoid it if you can. Then 74 westbound between Country Club Road and Raceway. There is a crash in the left lane.
1: We're doing a promotion with Jason Derulo. You know, he's the guy that sings, with Jason Derulo.
2: What you say?
1: Talk dirty to me. We're going to be at Park's Place Pub, 5 o'clock later this afternoon in Fishers. They've got a new lounge that's really nice, high-end lounge there. Part of this sports bar, but it's a nice, fancy martini bourbon type thing. But Jason Derulo, you know, the guy that sings this song, he's not performing, he's just hanging out. So if you want to come by and say hi, maybe you'll be able to see him. We do want to say congratulations to all our winners. We did get a bunch of people that are getting a little more FaceTime, a little up and close and personal with Jason Derulo. But, yeah, they're doing Ladies Night again. They do that on Thursday nights at this new lounge there, Park's Place Pub. And I can't say it, but free food for the ladies. So that's kind of a neat thing. Free food, snackies. We've done promotions there before, and they've got some great snacks. Great food.
3: For sure. Okay.
1: All right. Shall we do Nikki's Quickies?
2: Yes.
1: Now, in for Nikki today, we've got Tony. I know. So don't be disappointed.
3: I won't.
1: She's gonna dish the dirt. Spill the tea.
4: Everything pop culture. Now. These are Nikki's Quickies.
1: Okay. What's going on, Nikki's Quickies?
2: Well, big problem on Survivor. The finale was last night. Now, I won't give away who won, okay? But what I will tell you is there was a big problem with Jeff Probst. So he's the host. He's been the host forever, right? He's done this a million times. So they tape the whole season, right? Then they spend about everybody comes back and nobody says anything about what happened, right?
1: Okay.
2: So, and then like about 3 months later is when they do a live finale.
1: Okay.
2: Okay. But you know that it's all been taped, right?
1: Right.
2: But it's the live finale. And so he's talking about this live finale. In the finale, he didn't realize that they hadn't played one of the last challenges to get it down to just two people. There were three people left.
1: So then he didn't play that part yet.
2: To the guy who lost the challenge, and he's like, "Well,
1: since you're out,
2: now that you're out, you need to go join, the others." And everybody starts like going, "No, no, Jeff, no!" And and then there's a producer that goes, "Keep going, keep going."
1: Oh,
2: and so Jeff Probst is so confused. He has no idea what he did. So they go to commercial, they come back, and he's like, I messed up. I'm sorry.
1: Didn't know we didn't play that segment yet.
2: Yes. And so he's like, now we're all going to watch Riza lose this challenge
1: here
2: together.
1: We are. And now here's the part that we just blew.
2: Yeah.
1: We've done that before too. We record calls sometimes and then forget that we haven't played that back yet.
2: Yes, because it happened in our brain.
1: Hey, it happened earlier this morning.
2: Yeah, because I was there.
1: Yeah.
2: Yeah.
1: He's like, whoops.
2: Yep.
1: And I'm always like, Tony, I don't know what you're talking about right now.
2: Exactly.
1: We haven't talked to this lady that you're speaking
2: of. You're referencing some lady we don't even know about.
1: I don't know what you're talking about, Tony.
2: Yeah. Yeah. So
1: it can happen.
2: Exactly. Yep. People are giving Jessica Simpson a really hard time, one of which is Nick Lachey, her ex-husband. So he was in Hawaii. He gets a flight back to L.A., and on the same flight is his ex-wife, Jessica Simpson, and her husband. Okay.
1: I wonder who that is now. Anybody know? Not a celebrity.
2: So it's Eric Johnson. When I say her husband, they're estranged. But he was there too.
1: Okay.
2: So I don't know what's happening.
1: So what are they doing? What's going on here?
2: So Jessica and her estranged husband.
1: Erica Johnson.
2: Or whatever. Eric Johnson
3: was less estranged in this moment.
2: Yes.
1: Yeah.
2: They were sitting in first class. But then Nick Lachey sees her kids and they're all in coach. And so he made a big deal out of it. Was like, can you believe she flew first class and then she put all of her kids in coach? Now, personally, I don't see anything wrong with that. If your kids are old enough,
1: they can handle
2: it. Wrong if they're small kids and then you're expecting like random other people to watch them.
1: Hey, watch my kids because I only have two first class tickets.
2: But if they're teenagers, put them in coach. I would put my kid in coach in a second.
1: You don't have a job, kids. Yeah, I've been working all my life for this.
2: Mommy's rich.
1: That's right.
2: Mommy did the singing.
1: I'm fine with that, too.
2: Yeah.
1: I would love to put Noah and Austin back there.
2: Right?
1: If I got two tickets.
2: But people were giving her a hard time, and so she actually put out a statement, and she said this was actually a trip that was purchased by her mother. And so her mother bought the tickets and bought them first class and bought coach tickets for the kids.
1: Okay, so mom's fault.
2: So she's passing the buck to anything. Mom.
1: Yeah.
2: She's like, I didn't do this. But I say, Jessica, live your best dreams.
1: Yeah.
2: That, like, who cares?
1: I'm surprised that you couldn't afford to just pay some, you know, a couple more tickets for the kids to be up there.
2: I mean, first class is expensive.
1: Yeah, I know, but also it's Jessica Simpson. She's got some money.
2: Jessica Simpson shoes, she has to be rolling in money.
1: Is that right?
2: Oh, yeah.
1: They're expensive.
2: Yeah. Well, no, they're not expensive, but they're very popular and they're everywhere. So she's got to be making some good money off of that alone on top of the music.
1: But she's on a budget. And mom bought me the tickets.
2: She's allowed to spend her money how she wants to spend it.
1: All right. What else you got?
2: Cardi B wants you to know that she may have four children, but motherhood has not changed her style. She said, these kids have not changed me at all. But then she retracted and said, okay, it's not entirely true. She says, I will not go to school with a see-through shirt or a shirt where my nipples are rock hard and you can see them.
1: Oh, my God.
3: How nice.
2: So
3: she changed one way because of motherhood.
2: Just a tiny bit at the school where her kids attend.
3: She's nipple modest in the school setting.
2: Yes.
3: Well, you know, it changes us all in different ways.
2: Indeed.
1: All right, that's it for us. Producer Will takes it from here, I think. And then we'll be back tomorrow. We'll be out there at the track and ready for race weekend. Have a

0: lovely time.
1: Dave! Right, man. Dave, now will you open up the door?
2: Dave's not here!
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1: 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Top dog.

0: It is exciting times. Do you know the weather is?
1: Yeah, I think it's going to be in the upper 60s today.
0: That's, upper 60s is right.
1: That's right. It's going to be partly sunny, but we'll have some light rain moving through, I'll tell you that.
0: Yeah? Really? Will you tell me that? Oh, you did. You did tell me that. Sorry.
1: I told you that. Yeah, and then tomorrow will be low 60s, partly sunny at first, but then the showers in the afternoon for the concert. Watch out.
0: Sorry. We're tag teaming this. 55.
1: Yeah, I thought we were going to do more tagging, but that's okay.
0: I was 55 degrees right now.

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I could

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1: According to Lady Gaga and Doechii, any dance floor can become a runway if you strut. No matter what. No matter what, you've got to strut.
2: No matter what.
1: I already said this.
2: No matter what.
1: We know.
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They say.

11, 2, and 6. 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

0: Here we hear the rain and the storms are coming later this afternoon. So there you go.
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Yale, happy carb day. We're all still out here hanging and playing. The Undy 500 for the Smiley Morning Show starts at high noon in about 30 minutes. If you can get down there, we can give you a pair of tidy whities. We'll be running around turn three here in about 30.

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Happy Carb Day. It is race weekend. We're still down here doing all the nonsense. The Undy 500 with the Smiley Morning Show, where we run around in our tidy whities, starts imminently right after this song, Apologize. And we're all going to have to apologize to your eyes after this. Sorry.

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1: 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Tomorrow, another shot at the Secret Sound Contest at 7:30, worth $300. And we're going to be broadcasting live in turn three for our huge Undy 500.
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1: 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Woo!

The Undy 500 was amazing. We had the best run. Congratulations to everyone who participated. Enjoy your slightly muddy undies. And it's lunchtime now, which means we play no commercials for the next hour. 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Great Lakes on State Road 37 in Fishers. Of course, that's where it is. God,

weekend. It is carb day right now, but tomorrow is the 500 Festival Parade, and ZPL will be out there helping to announce the thing. All the drivers, all the floats, all the celebs, they'll be in that parade. 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
1: Tame Impala and Jenny, brand new artists. Look them up, Google them, AI them, whatever you want. 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

0: I'm Ryan Tedder with OneRepublic, and this is our new song, Need Your Love. 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
0: This new album, we are exploring emotion. Since COVID, a lot of the OneRepublic songs that have connected around the world, like I Ain't Worried, Rescue Me, Sunshine, us and David Guetta last year with I Don't Want to Wait, they've all been very high-tempo, energetic, dopamine, you know, shotguns, basically. Since COVID, we kind of flipped to just feel-good music. Honestly, we were bummed out like everybody else. It was a depressing time. It was a dark time. So from, call it 2022 or 23, until the last 3 years, mostly what we've put out is, honestly, feel-good music. We've been touring in the summers in Europe and all around the world and keeping it up-tempo. And I've been longing for stuff that feels more emotionally resonant, if that makes sense. I feel like we have enough songs. We made enough spin class playlists and, you know, jogging playlists for a minute, and it's time to tap back into some deeper emotion.

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1: You've been warned.

Wild Carb Day. What's up? It's Will. If you need something to do after Carb Day, okay, if you're looking for something to do tonight, the Fever play tonight at Gainbridge Fieldhouse. Now, Caitlin Clark is out with a back injury, but Aaliyah Boston has been killing it. Swell.

0: It's been partly sunny. It's getting cloudier and low 60s mostly today. A little chillier, but that's perfect for a hot, hot carb day. And, you know, from the booze. But the showers are coming.
1: Bouncing right back to the hits on.
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to the top, I've been out of shape, thinking out the box, I'm an astronaut. I blasted off the planet, rock that caused catastrophe, and it matters more because I had it. Now I had, I thought about wreaking havoc on an opposition, kind of shocking, they want a static with precision. I'm automatic, quarterback, I ain't talking second, pack it up on pack.

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1: This is a day to strut, carb day. 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Thanks, Lady Gaga and Doechii.
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0: 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You got to subscribe to the Smiley Morning Show podcast. We have a great interview up with Connor Daly that we did yesterday. You know, race car driver Connor Daly. And hear all the debaucherous stuff from the insane Carb Day morning broadcast out of Turn 3. It was stupid.
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I'm Will, producer Will from the Smiley Morning Show. Happy Carb Day. We are losing our minds out here. And that Wiener 500 at 2 p.m. was silly and dumb. Oh, my God. Okay. Congratulations to all the Wieners that raced. And whoo, we got to get through this day, guys, because we have a big race weekend coming. And on Tuesday, if you've been listening, Smiley Secret Sound is worth $350 at 7:30 in the morning. 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
1: The love child of Post Malone and Jelly Roll, Teddy Swims. Oh man, we love Teddy Swims. Yeah, yeah. He's got a new song. It's called Mr. Know-It-All. So, you know, enjoy that.

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time. If you're here, keep tearing it up. Those concerts start in an hour from now. Crash is in here next. He has your last chance at that Post Malone and Jelly Roll flyaway at 6 p.m. And keep partying this weekend, people. It's going to be a great time.

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Come hang with us. May in Indy is kind of our thing. So-

99.5 ZPL going on this afternoon, this evening, whatever you want to call it. A ladies' night at Parks Place Lounge. That's on 116th Street in Fishers. We have Jason Derulo coming by. Isn't that insane? It's going down at ladies' night, Parks Place Lounge. 4 to 6, somewhere around that time, he's going to roll through. Should check it out. 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

vocals. I finished recording Drew and myself on guitar in Portugal and Lisbon. I was recording vocals in Berlin and Amsterdam, you know, writing verses on airplanes. So it was recorded, it was finished mostly in Europe. And that's kind of it. And I think the most surprising element that made the final cut was probably my kid, Miles, who's 11 years old, singing in the choruses.

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And yep, 99.5 ZPL will be right there. 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

and Tyler, our night show. Ellen Langley is only number two in the country world to one person when it comes to popularity, and I bet you can't guess who that is. It's not Post Malone, none other than Morgan Wallen. It is ZPL. Just when

0: In the blink of an eye, a children's hospital can go from a place you've never heard of to the place your whole world depends on. 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
3: Indianapolis weather. Low tonight around 55, got those partly cloudy skies hanging around up tomorrow. Carb day! 50-50 shot of rain throughout the day, mainly in the afternoon. High around 65. Let's get it.
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My name's Crash. Look out for us. Carb Day, obviously, the Smiley Morning Show. Got the big broadcast going on, the Undy 500. And then check us out at the 500 Festival Parade. All the good stuff. And then Sunday, the big race. Hell yes.

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2: 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I like it. It's got a Mumford and Sons feel to it, if you know what I'm talking about. Folky sounding. Bloodline. It's on ZPL.

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My name's Crash. We do a ladies' night going on at Parks Place Lounge, 116th Street in Fishers until 6 o'clock. Jason Derulo's going to be rolling through. I'm not joking. Jason Derulo. Stop by and see.

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About an hour away, 6 o'clock, got your next chance to win right here, 99.5.

99.5 ZPL. My name's Crash. We do have something going on until 6 o'clock if you're in the Fishers area. Parks Place Lounge, 116th Street in Fishers. There's a ladies' night going on. Jason Derulo going to be there somewhere between 4 and 6. And with it being before 6, I figured I would let you know. Maybe you could stop by and check it out.

0: When it comes to Taylor Swift's wedding, people are saying that they're probably going to have less than 100 people because Taylor has to call everybody or has chosen to call everybody. I'm sorry. She's chosen to call everybody one by one. This is Taylor Swift we're talking about. She'll call 1,000 people one by one if she has to. She'll call 1,000,000 people one by one if she has to. So I wouldn't say there's less than 100, but that's probably a good guess.
1: I hate to give the satisfaction asking how you're doing now. 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Just what you wanted. 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
1: Here's One Republic's Ryan Tedder on what sparked the idea for the new song, Need Your Love.
0: The initial idea for this song actually started from a demo I was doing for a different artist on that day. I literally completely spaced on the origin story of this initially. It was just a demo. It was like a start, like a verse and chorus idea, no arrangement. The production was totally different. I write all the time, constantly. Like, I might start two songs a day. I might finish two a day. You never know. And then a year later, I'm combing through demos that don't even really have names or associations. And I stumble across this one. Couldn't even remember for the life of me, honestly, where it came from. That's it sounds crazy, but I write a lot. So I was just like, oh, this is amazing. This feels like One Republic. This feels like us.

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1: Also, the reason tomorrow's coffee is extra strong.
0: Jaden Tyler, nights on 99.5 ZPL.